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1: Democracy demands that we're able also to get inside the reality of people who are different than us, so we can understand their point of view. Maybe we can change their minds, but maybe they'll change ours. And you can't do this if you just out of hand disregard what your opponents have to say from the start. And you can't do it if you insist that those who aren't like you, because they're white or because they're male, that somehow there's no way they can understand what I'm feeling, that somehow they lack standing to speak on certain matters. Madiba, he lived this complexity. In prison, he studied Afrikaans so that he could better understand the people who were jailing him. And when he got out of prison, he extended a hand to those who had jailed him, because he knew that they had to be a part of the democratic South Africa that he wanted to build.

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1: Und in der Struktur fehlt gerade für den Popmarkt auffällig der dritte Refrain und das formale Happy End einer abschließenden Hookline. 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

Them Philama is a brand new grave. 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
1: Yo, it's your mama Chi. And the people read our so and I am Mimida. A decaying June Bushinum. And the 6th of June 2026. Mama Chi, Mama Kwaaba, and Nano Pay. About read our so. A very kind, a cheer, and a funya. Nayada, as a for you who has said, say, I'll pay me no yet in quem. Namoja, every after sending away a moon. Tea a dum equa. I'll pay mutiing if we bemuda from studios. 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My name for mutiing, 89.6 megahertz. 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

0: Yo, Tifa Mama Chibi, my Barry Dakaba, so Abo 7:39, our Germany, Sasuna, Abo 5:39, our Ghana. Ever started a news and I said latest news, our Germany, and the rest of Indiana. Nothing is here, no, no. You're back of your top stories in 90 seconds, every Deutsche Welle. Aho. And you could hear the top stories in 90 seconds.
1: This is DW News, and these are our top stories. The World Health Organization has launched a $500 million plan to fight the Ebola epidemic in Central Africa. Nearly 400 cases have been confirmed in the Democratic Republic of the Congo, with more than 60 deaths. Uganda has reported other cases. The WHO says it's trying to keep pace as the disease spreads. The US military says its forces boarded a tanker that had been sanctioned by Washington for carrying Iranian oil. The stateless vessel Divina was intercepted in the Indian Ocean. The US has blockaded Iranian ports, while Iran has effectively closed the Strait of Hormuz to shipping since the war began in February. A stray Ukrainian sea drone has exploded near an oil terminal in the Romanian Black Sea port of Constanta. Ukraine's foreign ministry says Russian jamming signals caused the explosive-laden device to veer off course. Romanian authorities were warned and the area was evacuated with no casualties. Three other drones also self-detonated outside the port.
0: Yo, Tifu, your top stories are your coffee free Deutsche Welle, MCETNO. 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reports have almost doubled in Germany. 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Now, one more actually, I'm the compare. Since the year 2021, report now about for 2025, you know, I had 13,667 reports, you know, actually say discrimination, you know, was through, actually say more than 50% since the year 2021. And so, today, you see, can you know, idea, baby, or even colonial masters, Britain, and I say, England, Okoha, still, a woman say, woman in Ghana for, or maybe dear swatches, so still, Okoha, baby, I will hope, you know, a BBA, a warring, and so, him say, and yet, a brofun quan, a nemo, make him can say, will be great to me free, he be a one of Sarah countries, be a ka uwa Ghana. Ka overfan in say Ghana near fan say Syria forno any Lebanese for na fan so mnya profo. I say woman by your chrome crap no she sana e di a bo emma Syria for ni Lebanese for. So Uba Germany now say na Syria nini Lebanese say sa e bo no any ho. Inti discrimination de bibia ewo ho. Then so ever bompai say ebit me I overcome a hano na equal rights in the and yet baby na obit me ako bisasa equal rights no if say even crass or quit a German passport crowd I'll call office B. Now cause a Germany and our person say I'm pa we Germany then so I'm for now free pa is a idea a German phone or mutaye and I say office office is our cobi on umtaya mean so in him say ya kwa nim anase Germany for kwa nim tino eno ni ya dia inise uma wabamubu bebia ya waho inise uma wabamubu kwa ya nko shwe ya next headline omse Germany to shut down 2G cell coverage. Germany to shut down 2G cell coverage emse inya inise cell phones na ye yusu no I find it's a woman network, a woman you know, and I hear 2G. As you say, you know, you do 5G, you share this year now. And you know, Germany for a person, woman shut it down, sad 2G, you know. And you know, ever bought Bibi or Bofocasemu, now if you are now your church, and when I say sad news now, you do my Katrina, me bono or Sana news need etino, now your church.
2: Germany to shut down 2G cell coverage. Second-generation cellular network technology, 2G coverage, will shut down across Germany starting in 2028. Here's what it means for mobile phones and cars. No more 2G in Germany from 2028. Telecommunication companies in Germany have announced plans to shut down 2G cellular coverage from 2028. While Telecom had already announced plans to end coverage starting June 2028 and Vodafone starting September 2028, O2 Telefonica has joined the list of providers and will end 2G coverage starting end of 2028. The 3G network was already shut down across Germany in 2021 and 2G has since been acting as an emergency coverage service. 2G can support mobile phones in transmitting minimal data, for example, sending an email without an attachment, but it is not suitable for streaming or video calls. What does the change mean for phones and cars? Once the 2G network is shut down, more frequencies will become available for other networks, such as 4G and 5G. According to the Federal Network Agency, Bundesnetzagentur, there is a 2G antenna connection across 99.78% of Germany, a 4G connection across 97.79%, and a 5G connection across 95.29% of the country. However, the percentage of land in Germany which is covered by a 4G or 5G connection should increase between now and 2028. This means that if you live in an area currently only covered by a 2G connection, you shouldn't fall into an internet dead zone, Funkloch. That said, anyone who uses an old mobile phone that is not compatible with 4G or 5G will no longer be able to connect to the internet using this device. All cars manufactured in the EU after 2018 are required to have an emergency e-call system, which uses modern cellular technology. But if you have a car manufactured before this date, you likely won't be able to use its calling features after the 2G network is shut down.
0: Yo, at your firm say you tie sa 2G information. I'm just say changes no ebeba. Then so sana omo air canum. Ni average na u telephone na u use no say cell phone. Normally no ebi oha mka say a check. Was me a telephone? Me call Ghana. Me use an answer. They are meeting me Ghana card. Ashe muno. Anye smartphone bi a my fani say. It me aye 4G. An answer 5G. Me di a my fani say 2G. No a me di a me telephone calls no. Ekwa. But who a cell phone bi na. No ma ese san answer. We must shut down 2G. No an answer say Germany hand di a. Ibi a na want me use cell phone bi na Ghana di a bi a obit me a use. Na Ghana na answer me jidi say. I'm so echo my name. It's no, a bit of baby no. If you are okay, so with the Ghana card be not shame, I'm in the course. A bit of baby, maybe I'll be calling Ghana, so I'll phone now. Who used to be an hour went me and you, a bit of intino. A married Danina, yes, you also a Daniel Hon, not your queen. Yo, I'm say, yes, sir, Aka, Honorable Francis Amoku, our studio. Honorable, good morning.
3: Good morning, director.
0: Now, no, but no, what you saying?
3: I'm not doing. I'm what the room.
0: Yo. Honorable Ubaye na ya study program. So you bemo akwenye na watch ya radio kwa ba tiefu.
3: Yo, medu asibe bre. 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
0: Yo, onabo, nubaya na ya starti, ya dikaye ebo boso. Ya kwa suna, si se ne ya diskasi 2G no. Omse, se no more 2G in Germany from 2028. 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You say, I'm telephone bia, mi yusu no gana no. Ya ba telephone ni bi. Ya no gana kad. Nkwa na media shema jese media Ghana course nkwa intino de ho no.
3: Okay.
0: Good. Eje for yankwa yenim the next headline we must say internationals should have vote after 5 years in Germany, says left party. Internationals should have vote after 5 years in Germany, says left party. Left party no a link for accept na one more kano. Them say wamo so edi etudwa. Say one more, I can say, every year, one the proposal be about to parliament, a Bundestag for any senibia, one bema crying, say, we a ho ho na uti Germany, ha na what's na ha Germany for 5 years and more, and found a crowd free so I say a more to me no, na uti me a tuaba na. 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
0: minim se bibia obi onye Germany de onyo ni nyadwe ana ha
3: dabbi yama akwanya ne se
0: aha ona me
3: 5 years no
0: that's right
3: utimi apply for the German P
0: that's right
3: ka se yem fabao
0: okay.
3: And in so pese unya ye German pina pese US size ye full right dia.
0: That's right.
3: I didn't know apply.
0: And so see or your gun and you must be Ghana Ghana passport.
3: And the countries in the Bibri, I doubled a ye, and to beat me a crowd, then we'll cry a ye. So, and you know, I'm running there. You see, I'm a mimi mafemudia,
0: yeah,
3: Kaye maintain, I say, Nipano, so penny, so near Betina,
0: yeah,
3: now what be ye a pass, dear, yeah, your man into a bar.
0: Okay,
3: so on penny, dear, Yenshen, on trying a baby, near seeing trying a baby.
0: So, okay, you can also, you'll be no by yarding the sense, on say link a phone, my father say party, no, do not I free SPD moon and a coin. 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
3: 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I no cry. 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
0: That's right.
3: Ubiya ni uniasem.
0: Okay.
3: Na Swiss kina mne madam fubi din komo. Minini shia o Switzerland.
0: Okay.
3: Na kuku shia baby. Na o minini di unose. Ye in Swiss phone dia.
0: Yeah.
3: O baho numne se. O hunu asitna dia.
0: That's right. Okay.
3: Asuma no kachere meno no.
0: Do kaya no.
3: The way hunu asitna dia. Ani ya unkum.
0: One I be breaking it down because my whole one my baha said, Meniso, I intend to be a minima was it and to me, madam, the memo.
3: I no crap. Ah, quite now.
0: Okay.
3: I said, Uku crubia moa.
0: Yeah.
3: Sabi, Odo Huber bo crumeni.
0: Okay.
3: Na watch it will near me be any so.
0: Okay.
3: Baby, as I say, Utu Nessie. Be as I say, Utu Nessie.
0: Okay.
3: So, Na de o fitin ya no afa wa dan ho agemai wo de kru na bobo ba bia yen kokra na unemu
0: unemu ya
3: so si ben ye so red na unemu da bi
0: na se bia ononimo
3: wonim
0: na okay ma mche bi unse jema ha wo ba na bia o drive o tukwa tama na navigation man ni bia o macho bibi umlighting on minimal de kru de na no ba ending bia mimicking e bia we do trusty man bebi across no. Maybe your throw ho, maybe a stressing my heart for fat. Nipping tear on tear dress or by the
3: way. I no cray, I no cray. But be beer, obedura, ya yes, sign, walk on my DB beer to hold dear. So you're driving, idiot. I mean, what's in be
0: okay, Cassa.
3: Back room, I'm a call for surely.
0: That's right.
3: Na I could be alerted, you will be some question, be service, because you're question.
0: Okay.
3: I'm a fashula and crab buffy.
0: Okay, what's the same?
3: No, or try a road signs. No, said the city any other day. Do you call China cry?
0: Oh,
3: sanity and answer. Oh,
0: there was a question in Miss Anna.
3: Oh, would be a year, Germany,
0: a hackroom had
3: no Kubusa China. I said to the road signs. No,
0: there's any panel. I shut down another
3: day. I said, be a no perceive as a social joke.
0: Okay,
3: but am I father? I don't a buffu.
0: I said, buffu.
3: There be and send be a horn, my and I make us a young cat. The idea be a horn, my yen ye. Now, dear old officer, what far to want to? Obia country, I won't you. You won't grow for you, or sir.
0: I was in the correct.
3: You won't grow for you, or sir. Bones will be on my will see officer. Said, one more, almost soon one.
0: That's right.
3: We see one and any did a whim.
0: Okay.
3: Now, why you see?
0: Yes.
3: So,
0: contain.
3: Yara, just a cast a beer can of office, you know, who beat you home, crana, and
0: that's right.
3: So, Nippa dear Wako, much ye nippa, no busan, or cannaboco, or busan, I said. Said your tea bian,
0: that's right. And crow.
3: Then you say, foul pet.
0: Yes,
3: conco ye bribe.
0: Okay,
3: ginger the wana, Uma who cries over to no croon,
0: croon ho,
3: and into no, you better towels. Ah,
0: okay, well, good. And the crack. Nti mujama for the mumma kwa ma yen ho no yen twaba
3: the yen ye de akwan ye gukuom
0: okay
3: se opa
0: yes
3: ni enu hwimom umbeso dia enye trawafa ni enye mm-hmm. trawafa
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3: ah sa hakra migration bara wa if your migration if for aba
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0: wa mu maba ni dia
3: ya ya dia obi atu ni dia obi antu ni dia ai
0: obi antu yo no ya ti ya das yo enti no yen ko your next headline no I'm say is the German government planning to raise the retirement age? Question mark. Is the German government planning to raise the retirement age? It is saying is in retirement age, you know, she say no at that 67. Now among for 80 say a bino and I say my fan say chancellor no Chancellor Friedrich Merz or Matiti say one more planning say one more the retirement age now she say no at 67 no. One more at the back of 70. That is a bit hard in Kakra. Into no honorable, the way the answer may be a tear for little bit of a command, you know. So, who is saying?
3: Oh, you're an idiot, man.
0: Okay, I don't know. For
3: 70, the other Nippon Opezukuno.
0: Okay,
3: Opezukuno, Sika Semkua, oh, just a moment, don't me enjoy. Sika Nibika Krakra.
0: Okay,
3: Koya, and just say, Obezia Masafa.
0: Okay,
3: Obezia Yamia Freno, Masafa. As an Edia Hemhafa.
0: Okay,
3: Yanukua, dear. Workers in Iran, he be a protest against that.
0: Okay, you honorable workers, I'm not saying you were obviously about because 67 no quote pension now. No, but you know, honorable, because you define said, oh, you're a juma now. I'm going to be a busumi, oh, dying a crab 800 euros now. You see, pension quote pension.
3: The meeting would you be 800?
0: Ehen se u danka kwa 800 ne bia sika etua busum mi fanse se 2000 euro for example mi kanisa good unse u ko pension a 2000 euro kwa unyo yes because u pension sika no making normally ya ko hona ya backroom hano ye nye juma nche so into u pension sika 50% of salary no jinga unye a bit less so into was ya fanse ya 1000 euro kwa for a month, no. It depends who pay you are now, do you? Yes. And you know, you should 800 euro, no, every year. So, 1,000 naira demand, and we be near 80 day to your cranking for session on Munis and Nominia. And you know, you just imagine. Then, Pacono fees are there be, Mumba Chimintino, me there 70 years, me the Bayajuma, and so who is honorable?
3: You're an idiot. So abandoned but towards 17 year, Debbie.
0: And the minute, yes.
3: OG 767, no. Onko. Se ye akonya susa wo ho se. Uko rent no a, na so wa ho den.
0: Yeah.
3: Na so u pesu betumi aye adwuma dia.
0: That's right.
3: Ubi be mo aye.
0: Yes, ho. I started this year. Good.
3: Akonya no wo ho.
0: That's right.
3: Enti no uko ye nchinchinchin a, obi a oni a ho den. Ontimi en ko nuru sa 70 no a wo ka no. Oni akro no no a wo wa ho den a. Na so kwa 67 no a obepese obeto aso
0: oh okay
3: ntino wo kwa na jese 67 ne die no kra na ayi the have the gusu ni nyina kra
0: that's right
3: bonus
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0: okay
3: so yes otimi ya up to 2000
0: e no kra
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0: yo I'm say honorable so a trainer do ntino ATFO say be topic so ene sa we know because 67 no ebi mu kra eba krom ha no wo moti wo mo age no so
3: e no kra
0: mi kin wo age ma so nte wa bro retirement class or judgment to sound the cost 70 and I say,
3: Kuma na bezu ko
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3: so ho de ni enim se se bi obi be school we be soon idea be a better say, maybe the name Bani Adiati.
0: That's right.
3: And then name say, Ubi quo no asayaba.
0: Okay.
3: Oh, this will call no work a kem.
0: Okay.
3: Nenso sono, Emre e con any moon.
0: Yeah.
3: Any who say, oh, send me cra quenya or has me we school no crano a hasy no an met me a ye juma
0: and
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0: that's right honorable
3: see yes idea a ye see and yes idea near dia bani hambo
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0: yes
3: asem beto no
0: beto no
3: I say you was auto insurance adia se ni ache no mo
0: that's right
3: ni ba bebre nwene se adia no ho
0: ko
3: nya use panel so auto ba
0: and correct
3: and abehun
0: se abehun se yes
3: mio
0: so making say the okay afini nya che uti asem ti oro kra po na obaka se ni body mi ntia yes
3: may me say mitia but be yini mi kese sa service no mem free bi kura ada
0: and na say but still bi beto
3: obese metwe mu no
0: yeah bi beto
3: oho adana na bi
0: beto yes we and kura na kan nti no maybe we ye tie ya ti said yeah okay me ye half fledged physician room the cover me and my family en kwala school e sisi o de bi akwa akoti obi ehu ne ka ho e school na ye de bill aba e ko be 1000 euro
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0: e se be bi akwa na aye bibi for school no but anyway the person is a me fa one pain for me one teacher for me na be park in car and a school ni ade bibi abe ti ni car ndi se school insurance no 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na meti and you never be a walk as oh, we mean here, mean to ya. But who named the china?
3: A better word.
0: This is it. And this is a quenya no home, Nasa, sir, tenor busumi or so, Tiama, Sanyaman Nasa, or see who mean to ya, a dear mean coyashi, who named the chamber. And then advice to all of us, so let me turn on our sanity. Good. About 8. minutes past 8 ye ba ko fa ye food for thought uncle bo white na ya hwe de ono so e futuo o de man na e futuo na e fi ho ene e ba no dia e kan se obi ene ne hunkafo ne ho na mse oba no sika onya no e dosu sin nikunu de no nti yenkotie food for thought e wo uncle e bo white.
4: Kobe, my dear nephew, Equia called to tell me of a promotion at work. I was so happy for her and for you too. But I wondered why the good news of your wife's promotion did not come from you. I've been in constant touch with you and you bring up all kinds of issues for us to discuss. Why did you not bring up the issue of your wife's promotion? Do I detect a bit of resentment at your wife's progress? From the information she gave me, I realized that she would be earning about twice what you are earning currently. Is that a problem for you? Is that why you did not inform me of the good news? By now, I know you well enough to know that you did not forget about the promotion. You just decided not to talk about it, and that bothers me. I asked Equia what your reaction was to her promotion, and she said, "Uncle, he said he was happy for me, but I got the impression that he did not quite mean it." She said, "I suspect your nephew wanted a traditional wife, a wife who is totally dependent on her husband and is totally available to him and the children. Unfortunately, what he got was me, a driven career woman who is exceptional at her work and is determined to become the first female CEO of a company that operates in a male-dominated industry." Kobe, there is a new reality that young men like you have to deal with, that your father and your grandfather never had to deal with. And it is having to deal with wives who outearn you. It also means dealing with a wife whose responsibilities at the office prevent her from being as hands-on with household demands as she would have loved to be. The question is, how does a young man deal with this kind of situation? Kobe, let me introduce you to a man you should make your friend and your role model. He's a man every young man in these modern times should have as his role model. You have read and heard about his wife, but I doubt if you have taken any real notice of the man himself. I am, of course, talking of the Proverbs chapter 31 man. You know of the Proverbs chapter 31 woman, the virtuous woman. I'm talking about her husband. The context of the passage makes it clear that this man is counted among the respected leaders of the community. But in his home, the economic power is with his wife. His wife is very hardworking, very resourceful, and exceptional at business. Women who know how to make money and grow wealth are very rare. And when you are blessed to be married to one, you cannot expect her to play a traditional role as a wife. Unfortunately, many men married to such wonderful women react badly to the drive of such women and do not support them. They rather feel threatened by the success of their wives. They get insecure at the rise of their wives and find ways of making them feel guilty for being so committed to their businesses and for working so hard to contribute to the well-being of the family. I know the case of a young lady who was making waves in a very competitive male-dominated industry, but she was always under severe pressure because her husband, a civil servant, would call her at 5 p.m. when she's in the middle of making a presentation to a client to ask, "Why are you not home? Where's my food?" The pain of the woman was that she always had food in the fridge and in the freezer. That only required warming in the microwave. But this man would rather wait till his wife got home to microwave the food for him. And she was paying all the bills in the house because she was earning over 3 times what he was earning. And that is why I believe we have a lot to learn from the Proverbs chapter 31 man. First of all, we read in verse 11 of the chapter that he has full confidence in her. He is not resentful of her. He does not make her look bad or feel guilty. Instead, he has full confidence in her. Note, his confidence in her is not half-hearted or conditional. It is full. And because of his support for her, we read in that same verse that he lacks nothing of value. His full confidence in his wife inspires her to ensure that he lacks nothing of value. The next verse, the verse 12, says, quote, "She brings him good, not harm, all the days of her life. End of quote. Corbin, when a woman succeeds on the back of the full confidence and support of her husband, she brings him good, not harm, always. During the COVID shutdown, a young lady said to me, "Uncle, I know my husband is struggling financially because of the lockdown, but my work is thriving because our service has become even more relevant under the lockdown. And I got promotion just before the lockdown. I now earn over 3 times what my husband earns. But he does not value me, and so I will not help him." The Proverbs 31 man, I believe, had to make a lot of adjustments living with his wife. We read that she gets up while it is still night. And you get that in verse 15. And we also read that her lamp does not go out at night. Verse 18. This is a wife who keeps herself extremely busy. We also read in verse 16 that, quote, she considers a field and buys it. Out of her earnings, she plants a vineyard. End of quote. There's a woman who runs a business without waiting for the consent and approval of her husband. I know men who are resentful when their wives do not run every monetary decision by them, even though it is not their money, but her money. And what is the reaction of the Proverbs chapter 31 man to his wife being so independent and successful? He heaps praises on her. He says to her, quote, "Many women do noble things, but you surpass them all." End of quote. And you find that in

0: And this is from your uncle, Ebo. This is food for
1: thought. Yo, honorable. I'm say it's Uncle Ebo White. I'm say food for thought now and say Ura B N in the year. It seems Obanum Min can say be a Bemani Nyed Mat also Obani a more successful seeing Bemano successful in the way mood. Jim, sanity, right. But if you did Bema need your Bema still,
2: say
1: Banisa, Nasikasemu,
2: Asikasemu, ya wa for dear, Mimvanse, yin yin yin yin yin yin yin
1: yin
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1: yin
2: yin yin yin yin yin yin yin
1: yin yin
2: yin yin yin yin yin
1: Yeah.
2: Man time ye jangum.
1: Okay.
2: So
1: Yeah.
2: And I say bam say be a mean can literary.
1: That's right.
2: Say a bear man yin an ye dear won bonwa.
1: Okay.
2: I'm saying ye dear ba.
1: Okay.
2: And I say be so ye or ba yin as ye dear who bonwa.
1: That's right.
2: Ye dear ba.
1: And no crack.
2: So
1: And
2: tino so do who bo be. Let's say ye dear ba. Kakun say ni pakrono a yin shramau.
1: In shramau.
2: A yin shramau.
1: Okay. Okay.
2: Oh.
1: Mm-hmm.
2: And tino any sort of uniform.
1: Okay.
2: Ni so to the form cry.
1: Okay.
2: Oh. Sana me dia me no, me si huno.
1: Okay.
2: Na sebi ye ni painti no.
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1: Okay.
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1: Me record o honorable.
2: Ano kra na meka.
1: Okay.
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1: Yeah.
2: So ho. Akosi sebi wonu oba tifie.
1: Yep.
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1: O send ye no kure.
2: O da che o.
1: Mhm.
2: Oh.
1: Yeah.
2: O buka jo se wabre.
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1: Mhm. But we decide okay me to wasi. Mhm.
2: Sa o da che o.
1: Yeah.
2: So ho.
1: Yeah.
2: We can declare drone wa sebi anka obebe kika no ho kakra no na still I or expect say
1: yeah
2: bema no na enye sa ne ma
1: no kure
2: which is wrong yene de banka na mbo
1: say you are buchi ninga no
2: oh gana kura and gana nyo ma pick your buchi life oh,
1: okay my
2: chief was pick
1: that's right
2: and then usifia uno yire no wo ma
1: banko
2: na ti mu so ho
1: yeah
2: ho wo bia ni ho de koso obia no eye wo ne wo yire
1: oyire yeah
2: either say wona de be kwa bonten na say oyire na de be kwa bonten
1: yeah
2: obia enti
1: and kure
2: oh wo betumi atena so dwiem
1: yeah
2: ko si say e bia third person e bebe mu Mbe yesa numa kofa meet.
1: Mhm.
2: Meet for na jinsem ko.
1: O se no di information beko. Oni no beko.
2: Na ei. 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
2: Papa panyi no.
1: Yeah.
2: We kon hon no no a o si ntima, ne ntima.
1: Papa panyi.
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1: Na se o do na yiri pa am sha.
2: Oh. Just say, "Anka bibia and teach man." 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Say, "Say, oh yes, Juma."
1: Juma, okay.
2: Oh, nipebu wohon ma ya diadena bono.
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1: That's right.
2: Wuntu mi enyim friend them. Dobe ye bia no.
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2: 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Ye mse, we assign them to women.
1: Mm-hmm.
2: Ene biwo also, we assign them to men.
1: Yeah, okay.
2: Oh, it is a bema uko kwa yu obaya juma.
1: Mm-hmm.
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1: Obeka cho se the woman be an odium fancy.
0: That's right.
1: Catch them.
0: Mm-hmm.
1: Na mean ka.
0: Yes.
1: Sabi, Mrs. Dim, Nim.
0: Okay.
1: Ventro. Sabi, mean Peso Bocacu Remu.
0: Yeah.
1: Naturally, because a beer,
0: beer,
1: Nianca.
0: Uh-huh.
1: And it would be the womb beer, catch them.
0: Yeah.
1: Oh. Sebastian also invited Unua Banning in our cranwa.
0: Yeah.
1: But people won't be to me invite him.
0: Okay.
1: Na one more cassa. Was Adiano.
0: Uh-huh.
1: Oh. And now, Sabiana, Mammy Fono. In general,
0: yeah.
1: Omo pa na ye na ye particular.
0: That's right.
1: Omo kai se titiri mribi. Minana.
0: Yeah.
1: Mi wofa na watikumasi neja. Wanyu oba bi e wonen wo ho na omo ba ye kru mma bonten no.
0: Okay.
1: Oba ye no waji oba na ba ge kru.
0: You see? You see? Yeah.
1: Yes, that's your mind. Oh,
0: yes.
1: I just said, and send me one more. And can you say, Obeka Kranwa? Can you that moment?
0: That's right.
1: And then Konka. No, so if you say, no, what me find Shenmu?
0: Debbie.
1: So voicing out.
0: Yes.
1: But then, yes, sir. And then I said, and can you say, is it crow?
0: Oh, okay.
1: Nipa dear, Abrabo and Union, I am.
0: That's right.
1: Obu Honma Sebi. Outing appearance, an uncle, and a union, and so
0: on. Yeah,
1: who train a name the judge in
0: one?
1: Or I judge it wrongly.
0: Wrongly.
1: And you know, sir, I come to you, dear. Names so no, Yame Ebemua, Yamene, maybe as your bottom pious.
0: Because he said, yeah, question beside over two banophono. One, you're not cock with say. Afi juma anka normal o ka say e juma na be man na yes e juma no
1: sanity
0: so oba ni a very busy person
1: yeah
0: very busy
1: o na make no
0: yeah
1: oh so me no nko amu ofie kura de a ani obi enhu mu
0: yeah
1: oh no be bu ho no mu so a wo fa bro nya ho wi akoko too much
0: that's right
1: oh won wo say dabi o won ni ho na be man no office wo boa ani wo ye
0: ti
1: da wo free no e so do wo
0: shem yeah
1: so no so still I'm not casting what that chair.
0: Hey, I saw
1: what that chair. Oh, it didn't even move on my engine. I
0: yeah,
1: share. Yeah, near for you in 2 years. Said the be I sit to them
0: and a crate
1: a bit me out a tomb.
0: Good, you honorable betrayal. Well, but now you are to our dear.

0: Hello, good morning.
1: Good morning, Director.
0: What do you want to say? What do you want to say? Hello, good morning.
1: My morning, Minya.
0: Oh, yeah, Yamwa, good morning. Now, what is saying?
1: Yamia Tomo, Namonswe.
0: Oh, Biamu Yawa. Good. Yo, Yamwa, it's you.
1: Yo, Yedi Kano, pay my main chair, Tifunina, and Sakran Matia, or Neo Navo Studio.
0: Good.
1: Is there a team for you? That's not been answered for. He said, Bribe, I see a Yawali and a mina quite could be a master mammy pack and put to the mamma for pan and say, Awali any syllables.
0: Okay.
1: And he say, Bia, as he shall to say, Okawali, I see no so fast one.
0: And a correct.
1: So, you know, a quiet mummy and fast one, Mumba Waria, a dear son, V, a bedroom, and only a dear here. And Pimpino. Yeah, na a nipa, it may be a great me feel. And it's not make us an answer, my ear can see a thousand busy, a thousand disabled, panibisi good night. And my baby, I'm a tack and said, a mighty true, sir, one one, she come man in some. You say, well, when you see us with me, dear old pet. Well, here be beer with me, pa, one for your own, so by ye.
0: Okay.
1: So, no woman say, one one, and to my ear. Okoba, busume sumu ni nsika, ni aope utini yeye, ubebi sawo ni kuno bibia. 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And if you if you give them an a yard, an inch, they will take a yard.
0: A yard, okay.
1: So they say. It is not what you are say. Now say mobile in water and answer who bear man our low ban. So we'll be a moon said yeah was so ye any baby any to me copium. Any baby I was so sad to me be free back a brevian and tears in the
0: name. Okay.
1: It is a who ye bema, who know ye retain. We am a yejuma, or boa woo near my bibrim. And as I shall see an okranenam sebia, or by the human shed down quenimo papentino, bema dear, your sadia, your sadia so befes a mufie, be a possum. 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
0: okay.
1: They will move them and also say, but Mary, who Pia can in an uncle be a main point, my refuge, and no fee. But see, in a juma or yen, or cosship to crack on. A pino, I was a miss, Miss Semia Joseph, Miss Sede Bay, I was on one today.
0: Okay.
1: Or Pepan, why ye be a near you, my dear, my shawty. And say, Sir, we care soon, a beer or poor night, or Bobby Drufie, and how much there's a five. Said you are now broke out Madame Man Bruce. Who be walking at your buffy? Expecting us all best solely at 2 o'clock. Why the year weekend?
0: Yeah.
1: I was all expecting us all best solely at 5, 6.
0: Yeah.
1: Two bedmen who said, who would be ya? If you were see a name, maybe it was all year, and then name was ordered to be an assorted to. Or that's all ya, who racket you and Indian as a walk or yet be a near. Within an hour, few months, I say, and maybe ya, and your bass said ya. Went in the island, walk up to us. And say, The moment you both say, well, Nyada, you will be our piano. Well, Pier, Nase, Bianco, Yano, and Nabby, you say that. A quiet of the first would be sound. Nama will be a man. What will you want to do? So, and now, Obebi or Taipa, Facebook bar, or the understand, I just a lady be you pretty baboons.
0: Okay.
1: Was it said? There may be a TV, a sea. Sa, it go say, we are king, a wofiano.
0: Yeah.
1: A winimu.
0: Oh, okay.
1: It is a Yano said, yea. Nasa won our support to no. No children said, yea, now our support to Nasa one fan of respect,
0: a manua. Yeah.
1: No business go be down.
0: And a correct.
1: So, no, it is sad, yea, no, say, yea, and I even say, so we are bearman as we hear it. A drum may be a number, you must have any name, maybe, you know. I was all one man. Through what woman, not one. Name of a man who said, Burma, any if you need.
0: Yeah.
1: It is our dinner comes who are here, maybe dear boy, and I'm say, Sabre and Walk, or Makoya so bear. My father said, Sabi, who see Cantino, who blew the canache.
0: Yeah.
1: Oh, yes, sir. On so oppressor getting up on my own. Yo, and I
0: was in a union, is a man if you also are warm. Enim se womo sika sem no e wanim sin bema na womo hyeda so e di bema nani
1: se no na meka no enu na meka no se se wo ba go nya sika unhu ni so bai so ti ase
0: wo
1: ma unhu wa na ko brasie mu se di osi no kasa wo be se wo correct ti
0: am
1: ba se bere bi so se wo no anya sika so wo sika wo be take bema power
0: yes
1: and no fashion dream
0: okay.
1: And because at my time was a bema with the form said ye. The 2 years, Yamme dear man saw ye bema. That's a crime.
0: Okay.
1: It is a one she now would chill over Musa one year's car. It is no bed dinner near. That would be me a dinner and ask one. Uber was a woman.
0: Okay.
1: It is no my foot woman with a man woman number three because bema dread bema. Your mother be broken more woman at the four pa. But say, who said you seen any crotia?
0: Okay.
1: So, Sabi is Canodia. Who was so to me said your poor debate? Who was so to me so the man's wishing be out of them? But also, who said, Impo, what will power in the Tiffin?
0: Yep.
1: So, was Manua, I was so dear me, dear Quiso.
0: And correct.
1: And then a casa, so Bajoji, Nakoya deal with him. So, there's no more moot and hair called your bra. See for me, can I deal with them, Coco Fabra? Or better, Swap of Manta, women say, the papa.
0: Yep.
1: So tida or no so beku no say wo tu fi fi ho ye ye.
0: Mhm.
1: O suma na obeka jo baba na so so beti aso ya ofa.
0: Ano ano no.
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0: Yep.
1: Enti ame no. So no ti le bia sim. Our lion and kind in syllables.
0: Yep.
1: At the Nipanamobia no Motia, there was seven near Ubia to me copy.
0: Okay.
1: Near Ubia separatas away, even when one someone woke up around.
0: Also,
1: no bread was all canoe, a branch of oak.
0: The canoe, yes.
1: So, yes, yes. Say this, I'm here, maybe a Sika nephew.
0: Debbie.
1: Sika, a nephew, because Sabi, you're from Puma Talent. It is all your Bana Usika, a snow canoe. Aku brasier Emma Musicano, and the moon young pimp. Was Berman, Wobel swallowed to say, Wahima. So I say, Nemo's a woman who knew now children is a woman who's getting you now control ye. Now open our canny up and away when all Casaprano open with you, Emma.
0: Okay.
1: Emphasis on your mafia.
0: And a great.
1: Sika without peace, no. Mother, forget it.
0: And you do not. Yo. And I am my dassy baby. And me did say a bibia coso, and there is a sentiment for say one invite to for one agreement or the two platforms.
1: I don't correct you. The woman is there, and the media sentiment for Namokaka.
0: Okay.
1: Because DJ Smooth, a year or year of mine.
0: I don't correct.
1: Well, Fred, me weekend, and I said, Yaoba Yabus, your opinion of Bibia Sanka, Mama.
0: Oh, okay.
1: And you were saying, beating a man.
0: And no, I don't know.
1: Cobanza,
0: no,
1: so you
0: yo yati yo e da si bibi
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0: yep. And correct. Yo. That's right. And correct. Yo, that's it, baby. Yama, that's it.
1: Yama,
0: come. Yo, bye bye. Honorable, I'm saying, you're more after a chain of genius. Now, since I'm not all kind of with it. Me nka se yi misu se menye sa experience ni kakra e kai old man mi old man se na no yo ye regional accountant me fani se tamana artist risk or no o statue o kumasi any Ashanti ni North Virginia non regional accountant e ti na yi ni ko Accra no se ba kumasi it you know, no so it's on the quack run okay controller
2: do you know as I've run about to hold on baby
0: sir I'll be school that time it you know no so it's on man who caught a cry say from accountant to nafi the next 1 year controller no see debut you see won't mean that it was young when it's on quack rent you know who will remain work massive on as accountant no for that two regions you know you know, Obi ano wa na si na promote tu nutu controller no akra good. 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
0: 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sika so na meche no nti e bi bia e very difficult in some case money bi o mo shada and now omie this is it
2: bibia wasi
0: yeah
2: bibia wasi oh ese se be won busu nunu a won tin kan kan o papa se ne onu a ne pa mu e ka kire wa
0: yeah
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0: yeah
2: oh, scanning could deny both to me. Fire was first one. You should know. A dinner, a mamma made you chimney, sassy,
0: there
2: was maybe who no.
0: Yeah.
2: Oh, you know, so a good reason.
0: Okay.
2: My men also keep the family you know, going.
0: Okay.
2: Why, bra, papa, no, I said, why America cran? So, and until I see nothing wrong.
0: Hey.
2: Ewo.
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1: Yo, it's for Eddie and a pay topics, you know, a rabbit to you, and you know, may did who a bobo, mini honorable, and answer. Also, Professor Uchewajuna, telephone number here 0621 3393901. A topic, a decano, a South Africa, since my CCO are one more air pump, a hoho, a wahono, a migrant protest. I'm sorry, Pedro Mo, South Africa, be brie. I'm a Ghana, Kofa initiate over almost 400 the last time na your bar studio no na abain so and she say o ma kan so ba ko form na so ba nti anu ye topic ya be hwe and next week if you June 11 so World Cup no ebe start e be see who the chances of our Ghana Black Stars wo mo ko no e be see who chances no and a topic so e to so me san so e ye pension age na I say a bin a percent woman increase pension age, you know, from 67 to 70 years. In terms of your topics are no paid to you and two will be become obey to me. I can now a debate kind South Africa for case now migrants no do do no anti migrant protests. Whoa, is it Nigeria for so? One year more than 1,000 Nigerians say almost South Africa. No, woman, I imagine say. Say yeah, bro, me a tito man, woman voluntary no, woman ebe free, woman e kruho na omasa di womini atre Nigeria. Na ebabon soundbite in Iwia na honorable ya discuss inti yenko tie foreigners flee South Africa after anti migrant protests. Na de wo bia so no. Yaka say migrants no, woman e ose ye bom kwe du anase blame womu, se womama ahuchre abba South Africa. And I say, and your woman, and honorable ye TV, and I watch your dream. So soon, a TV also to be my friend, also watch your dream.
2: Long after midnight, dozens of Mozambicans arrive at the border with South Africa. They're heading home, but not by choice. Mozambique has now repatriated hundreds of citizens from South Africa after a spike in attacks against foreign workers. Weeks of small protests against foreign nationals exploded into violence over the weekend in the South African town of Mossel Bay. Adelmar Mambo was there.
3: I don't know how to put it, but the locals turned against us. They say they no longer have work because of us, and they're beating us up, burning our houses, our clothes, everything. I ran for my life until I was taken in at the local stadium.
2: Mozambique says seven of its citizens were killed after the protests turned violent. South African police confirmed two deaths. Victims described mobs of locals going door to door, telling them to leave the country.
3: They didn't care. All they wanted to know was that you weren't South African. They didn't want your name or your documents. All they needed to know was that you weren't from here.
2: Mozambique is not alone in bringing its citizens home. Malawi and Nigeria have announced they will also begin repatriation flights. Ghana has already flown hundreds back. Behind the anti-immigration protests are a loose coalition of South African political parties and anti-immigrant vigilante groups. The South African government has largely rejected accusations of xenophobia, instead urging other African nations to address the economic crisis driving migration. Many of those forced to flee South Africa originally left home to find more work and better living conditions. Now, they are returning with little more than what they can carry.
1: Yo, yadi another soundbite so ebe to us yewia na ya discuss. Na ye bi say unse nti migrants no enama ahokire aba South Africa na yenkuti en so.
4: Leave when you can. That's the message from Nigeria to its citizens who reside in South Africa. Xenophobic violence has recently surged, and the UNHCR says at least 62 foreign nationals have been killed between January and May.
5: After you marched and say you don't want Zimbabweans, you don't want Nigerians, you don't want Ghanaians, you close shops, you march, why are you not coming back to tell us the following day that after that march, we expelled 10 Zimbabweans? And out of those 10 Zimbabweans, we're able to give 10 South Africans jobs. There is no such a report.
4: Welcome to the flip side. The numbers say it all. South Africa's unemployment rate remains stubbornly high. In fact, a 2020 Afrobarometer survey found nearly half of South Africans don't want foreigners to work in the country, blaming them for taking jobs.
6: If you can look at the capitalist system that we currently live in, where employers feel that they want to milk everything for themselves, foreigners are making that situation worse, because when South Africans are demanding the minimum wage, they come and offer themselves at a very cheap price.
7: So we are trying to remove these foreign nationals from these normal jobs that are supposed to be taken by South Africans, and we replace them with local people, because that's what we believe in.
4: So, does kicking out the foreigners solve South Africa's job crisis?
8: Migration has become the visible explanation for invisible problems. When we have a country with 40% of unemployed people, that is a structural issue. You know, governance failure. So these are not being fixed. But migrants, by contrast, are visible and immediate. So then they become the explanation, or an easier plot of people to be blamed.
4: And that pent-up frustration explodes into violence. The past isn't far behind. In 2008, 2015 and 2019, waves of xenophobic attacks killed dozens and forced thousands to flee, straining regional ties.
9: South Africa has seen the fact that a lot of migration into the country has caused a lot of tension with the locals, with the indigenous of South Africa, against, I would say, particularly Africans themselves, African immigrants. South Africa has not recognized, I believe, enough the contribution of West Africans, especially Nigeria, in its struggle.
4: Inasmuch as violence is not a solution to any problem, some observers point out that not all foreigners seem to be targeted.
9: I saw a video whereby immigrants, black immigrants, were being attacked, beaten up, and a couple of Asians just walked by. They were not targeted.
4: And as they say, numbers don't lie.
8: So we have over 15 million who are unemployed, but we have these 2 million migrants, or 3 or 4, even if you want to take the number high and say we have 4 or 5 million, you cannot use that to explain why 15 million are unemployed.
4: So why is South Africa, one of Africa's economic giants, struggling to create jobs for its people?
8: The economy has struggled to generate inclusive growth. So large populations are outside formal employment. The apartheid regime left power, but there was no reparation. We still have large portions of land in the hands of the white people. And when you own land, you own food, you own the chain of survival. Governance and institutional failure. Nothing will happen until institutions are strengthened to do what they need to do.
4: What must South Africa do to fix such a broken system?
8: We have to start strengthening labor migration governance, invest in local economic systems, because that's where a majority of South Africans are seated. And we finally, I would say, restore state presence. The state must be felt by all people, because everyone within the state has to be felt that they're being protected. South Africans have their own, they feel that the government has abandoned them. And so they're taking matters in their own hands.
4: Turning on migrants might offer a quick scapegoat, but it won't solve South Africa's economic crisis until the real challenges of inequality, governance, and an inclusive economy are addressed. Unemployment will remain stubbornly high, and tensions will keep resurfacing. And that's the flip side.
1: Oh no, director. Question come out. Intino say South Africa for see yeah Gio Majuma Ahoho Gio Majuma. Into Ushakra Ubi or South Africa or can say any pay unemployed in fancy or me about 15 million across South Africa. Foreigners say walk up and say between 3 and 4 million. So intino say ombe Gio Majuma. And baby also I'm saying one politician can say good. Yeah, fancy be a mapamo 100 Ghana for co mapamo 200 Nigeria for. So I knew mana muso majo omeja hoko no in place ye. And you know, looking from your angle, no a bibia wamo ye justified say ye be bro hoho na pamo me free ho say omeji omejuma. And I say because I hack rapo no fancy say Germany crapo no. ebi mu tumi call demonstration me fan say AFD phone san nyoma say sana aho so ye djuma djuma inti say na o se hunu
10: good me do asibe bre director to me
1: okay
10: the one I will blame I met me a hold on for any responsibility and as accountability bia ye the government
1: South Africa government
10: yes
1: okay
10: mm-hmm. the government
1: okay
10: where oh omo aden e start ya che na e start ye no aban di asem na obeka fa ho
1: okay
10: so omo sure omo su nyina no omo chese omo oji omo oji omo adwuma ohwe sin no a se de ne si kro no a there was no police intervention where I started you know after some time and sana police eba which is very wrong we fear say wo ko yin nso so a I say 200 meter bia no there is a police station
1: okay
10: police station wo hwe say wo hu sin na oba bia as ne aye naked ne adiade ne nyina no
1: and
10: where there no policemen or security people around her you bit me a cover up
1: Yep.
10: And you may be on my mechanic. I buy necessary bonus to buy pa.
1: Yep.
10: I said, Sabi, impregnator. Ghana, a da honomono, we may say a da semso.
1: Okay.
10: A tam bomb pa, no cranny, cruning a mini mini.
1: No, oh, Casaka say,
10: yeah. A tam bomb, but I mean, make some macaba.
1: Okay.
10: Said the South Africa for no natives in the case a comedy woman.
1: Okay.
10: Ghana be no more a comedy woman pa.
1: Okay.
10: Director.
1: Okay. But let's be honest to ourselves. Unse, sir, I'm not sure about you. Unse, me tell me one, me in fact, no, maybe in your politics. No. Unse, say South Africa for a soon. And you know, I'm not much of a woman. Now, sir, war see a cost to say be a Russia and Iran war no and a aqua facade because in South Africa no met back and say it be a oil in San Yomano and I say import scram it be a if you say area hand a ecoba into the end of aqua which raban
10: director you know the womb
1: yeah
10: a factor
1: mm-hmm.
10: but make me a country say and yet the major factor
1: okay
10: missing carbon rim
1: okay
10: so Nanku one in crop for Ninkasa. There be an uncle with TV so. Nanka Minister of Information for educated people on the economy, on our situation. She said, and we are near here, the necessary. Oh, you only people on crop for an interatia. And now one more grievances.
1: Okay.
10: Oh, now on to our office. Unkua na chese, cause she said. Ombe fa mbra na she womun sem no mbe ye di ombe ya ansana otu na mo
1: okay
10: oh eti mi de mi to me ni de me de abai na me de me blame no
1: okay
10: wa ye a che
1: South Africa man no
10: sada tie
1: okay
10: oh unse Ghana de na ko UN
1: okay
10: Ghana de na ko UN
1: okay
10: Nigeria for so e follow
1: okay
10: oh She Ghana ni Nigeria, we Brebeya and I said Mwaben Oman from Mwa South Africa,
1: yeah.
10: And San Umubenya independence.
1: Yeah, that's
10: then Kiaketu yeni. Nadia Miakra se kwasi mi bay. Yes, the flight South African airline to Johannesburg is ready for boarding.
1: That's right.
10: Ha. Agwa na unu ni pa Ghana
1: for na
10: abanya kofa biaba.
1: No, abrofu na ekofu plane na.
10: Ajaba abrofu.
1: And as a baby free Canada, a year above Nebeco.
10: Ah,
1: what you mean, say, Bonino or Bahol this now, or Sanconic room?
10: A bayer boca, a cofa, and crofuia ba. I could see, Missy, a bee sacco.
1: Is
10: a bee sacco.
1: Says, want me a gun for an answer, Biana,
10: a gun for
1: your own free East Africa, baby.
10: Oh, and what can we say?
1: Gun of me. Ah, oh, to us, Uncle South Africa.
10: When I make a catch the war. Oh, the nipa say no. You see, a footoon sacred nipa, just a sorry. So, Opa saw co. Na include a cafe, chile crack, a crack. Minim nejuma, nipa cron, why you own
1: more. Maybe an animal. Manu.
10: Ha, minim nejuma, why you own
1: more.
10: Ebi on dear or baby papati.
1: Yeah,
10: we'll be playing so you could see Johannesburg. Senior horse sooner. I didn't know what so dear, medium minim. So. Na wa wo sa de kru e je demu na wo sa fa prince me kokru num
1: okay
10: Oh, nka twen akire kakra we akire no no masa de to ye abeto ho sa aban san emefra mo
1: say and you say do o kan ne no kure but unse it can be say bia bibia sa protest ni koso no
10: o kan sa no beka
1: this is it
10: and your mia crowd say be say me ni awo
1: yeah
10: me ba wo ho
1: yeah
10: oh
1: I'm South Africa ho
10: South Africa ho
1: na dey
10: friend say say
1: dey dey foot no anymore
10: oh o friend I was say ye dey
1: yanka ho
10: said there
1: okay
10: but wouldn't him dey beto wo
1: okay yeah oh. but say na make an ibian be protest no one say udutie ya obi can say ana wo mo fight say bia ka wo menya minimum wage bi ya fan say bia dey say Germany ya ka say bia o say
10: we di near dey
1: for wo ka bia nya bia be 15 euro Nebia, a hana na ho ho be free beer.
10: Romania.
1: Ukraine about Romania, but also with a mummy nano or cry, may ye man. So let me chin.
10: Cause when him saw the Kurukuruma,
1: sir,
10: believe.
1: Scabibly. Into no Ibiana, Omsum Sebia, Mona, Mokoha, Mokofa, sad in the
10: bar. Sir, dear Obana Kano.
1: Yeah.
10: Ufreswa, etisa. This is etisa.
1: Yeah. Okay.
10: Etisa.
1: Okay.
10: Oh, as dear Minibinum Kasai, Om Jezeo. South Africa phone, omo akwadro.
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1: Nina same no. So, say just for the fact, same fancy bia, sa fligi high menu sa anye mano. 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
10: Germany wo ho no na wo ho se chef
1: this is it
10: and that say
1: yeah.
10: To office
1: so say aduma na aduma na dine
10: sana tie
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1: nka
10: oho de ne die in fact na me ka no me die me na aban no bom na me me mo mu die a
1: okay
10: me born is subo.
1: Okay.
10: Abano mum nam de subo mano.
1: Okay.
10: Eni se basa.
1: If say a lot of force om so many abra om so pese omo epam
10: oh ne se Ghana MTN.
1: Mhm.
10: Eni companies be work Ghana and office e ba say no. Eni yesu ye call MTN office. They say kura no services kura nye. Om services nye akosi MTN.
1: But I said they have employed people. Say,
10: oh, yeah,
1: it also we share the positive side, no so.
10: We share positive side, but obi a one far we nim negative, no nim positive. Oh, share kuku we nim ni uraba o.
1: So,
10: nim ni uraba.
1: Okay.
10: Oh, oba bona madi ni urane beye no. O one far ye no.
1: But say in the end, no so na oba kasi ma ibibi ma numu huana ibibi sa.
10: Oh. You know that a bina letter for no edi ye Ghana no. Ghana must go, Ghana must go.
1: Yeah.
10: And you see, say ye di be ye womo.
1: And look at
10: it. And I'm so edi be aye. So, and you know, dear, we were say, we're chino yachin.
1: Yeah.
10: But whereby say, obey ye quiet.
1: Mm-hmm.
10: Now, oba ma won't crop for Timmy affair to me in the actual woman's sem.
1: Yeah.
10: Near yesterday. And ye is a dear,
1: okay,
10: demonstrators to control them.
1: Mm hmm.
10: At a point, you know, and yeah, easy. Oh, say, going to the center, the police will two tear gas, and I say, oh, you shouldn't, you said, yeah, but yeah, obey me, I settled,
1: and yeah, easy, yeah.
10: But say, Abano, adding a Nancy form,
1: yeah,
10: say, abandon a Nancy form,
1: okay, good, yeah. Just I can't blame migrants, and I say, be a protesters, but it's okay, or say, abandon so a bem,
10: yeah,
1: because it cannot be, say, I hope na ma ahunchira ba kromo and then they no ko and I agree with you say was sabanu unye unshishe ya
10: e
1: da hunchira ba
10: unse na go ban ka say the institutions
1: yes
10: must sit up
1: this is
10: on
1: it
10: them.
1: This is it
10: and these institutions ni ye adwuma obi e no obi ni asem
1: debi
10: obi e no obi ni asem
1: and no crepa na kan because I want you to be a global. So I'm going to be Obia, Jema Henya, who meds there? I'm going for the.
10: I'm going to be a global.
1: Kebia ka mu sise ya kebia mobe firm no
10: yeah
1: o mle ko to ha na SPD first dey bi
10: me am so abo ogu
1: you see
10: oh cause no na meti say Suda wo criticize Pretoria's plans be for the
1: the defense minister no. Okay
10: oh oni ade e je say adene de nka enye say bia cremium no na nka eni say ba out
1: okay
10: but mo ka kan say dey newsman so
1: on the back because they are say CDU, CSU, SPD, Kushanam Kasa, the various parties so Womsu or so inform Womu Crawford. What do you find Shoku Kumsa and Yeduma? Until we call for Mumcrawford, Nibia, Nipa Mumcrawford, no known also on the information to Carbonting. You know, it's very, very. You, Yashu, World Cup, no ever started. What do you call it? Next week, June 11th, and he will be say, can Ghana's Black Stars deliver at the World Cup? Who is honorable?
10: Yeah,
1: good. I'm saying short. My boy, somebody kitwe bi nansana. So, be answer that question now. One answer, man. Maybe kitwe bi.
11: Italy hasn't been to the World Cup on 3 successive occasions. I'm going to the... Me that I have challenges, I'm going to the World Cup on 2 successive occasions.
12: Yes, qualifying for the World Cup is one thing. Showing up and making a statement, that's a completely different game.
13: And this year, expectations are very high. African fans aren't just hoping for participation. They want impact.
12: Yes, 10 African nations are stepping onto the global stage, ready to challenge 38 others. And this time, the dream is bigger. An African team in the finals.
13: Is that even... realistic. Ghana changed coaches just months before kickoff. DR Congo faced health concerns before travel, and South Africa has battled visa delays. But can they overcome all of these challenges and deliver at the global stage?
14: They're not ready at all, because the way I see things, no.
15: Let them go and drink water, and they'll come back. Not now. Maybe 2030 there.
13: That is helplessly skeptical, but let's not forget that Africa has delivered before. Morocco reached the quarterfinals. Ghana and Senegal, including Cameroon, have also made it to the quarterfinals.
12: Exactly. Football loves surprises, but preparation matters, and so does belief. Once that whistle blows, it's all about results.
11: We are going to face them at the World Cup, and we will not give an excuse that we do not have pitches in Ghana, and so when they beat us, it's normal. No.
13: And that's the spirit. 10 African nations, one global stage, and everything to play for.
12: So today we ask, is Ghana ready to conquer the world?
13: That's how sporty the feeling is going to be today.
1: Yo, honorable. Is Ghana ready to conquer the world? And now, Obisuka as a BBR, so you have to make preparations. A little while, I'm saying Ghana, Musa Samu coach. In the sub brief and a short period, no, are you ready for the World Cup?
10: For the World Cup to participate or to win.
1: Say mo kwa ko num su aba na sam ko ene.
10: Oba le dey roka. Cuz let them go and drink water and come back. Yeah.
1: Okay.
10: Yeah.
1: Sabi.
10: Yes you ka amana maya e bobo no.
1: Mhm. Okay.
10: And is ye ka say ye nyina ye kwa ko shia ye petims bia ko shia na ye timi eduru.
1: Mhm.
10: Nyame nchade.
1: Yeah.
10: Ye timi eduru. Baby, I see near Kukukishia.
1: That's right.
10: Nebu Bia.
1: Mm-hmm.
10: Yeah, dear. First
1: okay.
10: One. Mm-hmm. Yeah, dear. Yet, dear to me, I could any more could dry quarter finals.
1: Say, at the moment.
10: At the moment.
1: Mm-hmm.
10: Yeah. When you cry, Nanka will be a quenya or
1: so. Oh, get me
10: half
1: semi finals. Yeah.
10: So, and you know, we say, no, so, no. Let's dream high.
1: Okay.
10: So, say, you bet me a drew. Sa semi-finals no cry bio.
1: Mm-hmm.
10: And yeah, is it dear to say countries no be brave born on Kodan will be as
1: yambo, yeah.
10: Be as yambo. Oh. But you see any players.
1: Okay.
10: There were players. Oh. na ya na ya ye die no eduru ba bia ya na sika sem no
1: okay
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1: okay
10: oh ebe ma promise na ebe ma wo mo no
1: ebe
10: sani
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10: ama se bi nipa no wo die for the country ah no a die for
1: the country yeah
10: so,
1: yeah
10: oh enti mesre akwanya ne die wo ho si ebetimi akwa ni mu na die me first die me bo jidie se si your first match
1: okay
10: yetimi we ni die
1: okay
10: ebe kwa ni
1: na your first match ye ni wan
10: am se ye ni England also.
1: Mami, share your first match no Niger. Yeah, tutu na yehu first match Ghana for Asia.
10: I say England and I say Romania also.
1: Okay, yeah, share. I'm say Obi di tutu na mepese me chantro nti. I'm say yeah, bebo June 17th. Nti yeah Ghana versus Panama.
10: Panama.
1: Yeah, Panama. And your first match. Na June 23rd muso England versus Ghana. And your last match 27th June muso na kwe Croatia versus Ghana. Intini anoni as our qualifying stages no. Inti you say your first match Ghana yeah, Ghana Panama no usha.
10: I see it me win.
1: Win anything?
10: You beat me as 2-0.
1: 2-0.
10: Yes.
1: Nti ono abona ke o.
10: Ah, okay. Ibetimi ashe.
1: Me record o ono.
10: Eno kre.
1: Okay.
10: O de me bo ba mbame.
1: Mati. Na ya ba June 23rd England versus Ghana enso hu nse.
10: Ye no say ibetimi aye 1-1. O no kre.
1: Eno say uso da ya na sene.
10: Oh, we je u be say me nye obi nim. Me nya apostle. Be de for football na me follow
1: enti no
10: me assess performance
1: enti
10: na me can be
1: enti o se be say
10: 1-1
1: good

0: also mo bono o mo sha na na na wo mo wan no e ko kama na ko 7 points nti no dem da first
1: yeah
0: and okay say you ni crush so we bodo ro nti e no mo 1 point no na wo so na ka o match so ni England ni Panama nti no
1: so so England be show
0: wo mo na say Croatia she Panama na o mo dem na 4 points ni
1: o
0: 5 okay
1: so timi match no
0: Already, nti na say yemi ni be qualify
1: Shanet here
0: in them say o die no so die
1: and as a and yet sent die assessing the performance no
0: okay
1: na me media ka
0: okay good nti na we dey ya mo hun pa
1: ana sa we will train there na channel Ghana am here Ghana need dey channel him kanu
0: ya mo hun pa okay ya mo hun pa yo e ti for say your topics na e kanu e South Africa case in Ghana blaster chances in so so we ho adwin che bia with my friends or watch your adwini studio line here 0621339301 honorable
1: Oko Ghana nansia
0: now my Ghana news kakra be 5 minutes be sana ya my announcements no
1: yo but what be bre ayenokre
0: Yeah.
1: Maybe I'm called Ghana National Mercy.
0: Okay.
1: We me call you na SMBC.
0: SMBC.
1: SMBenya.
0: Uh-huh.
1: Unza me call you na na. Aye, Asante Atim North.
0: That's right. Uh-huh.
1: You bechi no Amsterdam.
0: Okay. Uh-huh.
1: Oh.
0: Yes.
1: FBI.
0: FBI. That's right.
1: For bechi no.
0: Okay.
1: You know say no. You can't want some man for can't want some more. I'm
0: assuming before some can want some dint in your chin.
1: Aha. How much you say? We boo American phobia.
0: Okay.
1: To the tune of $32 million.
0: Wow.
1: Dollars.
0: Wow.
1: I say wire card fraud. Na me menti American ni twa wuti wonum ni edisa ni ema we bechire wa na jese wuti esesika no se ohun na omo de ayi arrest warrant by chese graphic did the graphic essay om som de by April
0: say this year April
1: okay ohun na agun sia chi ni May
0: okay
1: na omo de by no Ghana ban enka ho hwe Tioni yo.
0: Debi o se minti wa si se Ghana ban de den ozo ka ho.
1: Oh. Yes say
0: because
1: wo ye MP. Wo ye wo ye so a minute as de de
0: ko fano. That's right.
1: Oh. Entinye de akoma a babin.
0: Mhm.
1: Babin ne se bia so obefre ni nipa.
0: Yeah.
1: No ne na kasa. Wo omo mfidi America fo no enim ye message. Sanom be so mche.
0: Sanom ka. Okay.
1: Aha. And to I said, "Womo to turn one to a free country, no more." I said, "Oh, too quiet, no."
0: Yeah.
1: We do Amsterdam, and the I said, "A plane landed, you know." And the captain announced, "Say,
0: we be entering the baby.
1: We be entering the baby in a security check."
0: Ebabaso.
1: And I FBI for room.
0: Okay.
1: The room, so I'm call straight to baby. What here? And he's a crutchy.
0: No, the baby. I'm here in Trimana.
1: Oh, said, no. MP, you better
0: not. Oh, no. It don't know when you
1: come
0: and see.
1: So, and you saw Uja Fuma, and you saw Nasin, you had in the choir.
0: Okay.
1: Oh, into a moon contact Ghana Embassy in Netherlands.
0: Okay.
1: Say, won't na on come but up to now, I may be, you know. I'm fine because near my team will be beer. Mante ho hwe.
0: Oh okay.
1: Because America for no numbers om je so om de ne be ko.
0: Okay.
1: Na kwa ku di na sem.
0: Ah so na se okay. Good.
1: 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Na se mramba ho kwan a. Ntia lawyer fo bi ba radio so be chere say ebi ho obi si mramba kwan. Ebi so si mramba kwan. Oho. E kwan a ye fa so chi no no kra no. Enye the right way. As I say ko mo fa so.
0: Oh.
1: Ena ba ko je che I don't know anya right to it nipa no ye the warrant na ba May April eno om chi ni May April no na se mum fidi message bia
0: yeah but say bia na wo mo fi say ibia okuta immunity ni sa no man
1: ekuta immunity a Ghana so so ni American assign treaty say so bi ba ye bone e wo mkromu a

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0: request question no kra aba
1: it can be
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1: 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But it can be se bi ati se se dia wo mo ye no bi ana. Wo mo processes a wo mo fa so.
0: Ye wo processes a ye fa so.
1: An san kra bi ni pa no wo mo ba na man se bi bi se na ye en saka.
0: Director. O bi any break. No dear dear bro. Not to trim on sassy say you will put it and not say this is life. And you will call you see Anaku Bikukuna or Piano Bikukuna. Who had killed him?
1: Sir, who are you saying? Because oh no, he's an adult. He can do anything he wants.
0: Or you're adult.
1: Yeah.
0: Or bet me to cry or right zoo to cry.
1: Yeah.
0: Blah. And I'm betting chess. You did warrant and a buy, you know. Oh, Mamma Mania. Annie Debbie.
1: And they mint me can.
0: Are warrant no? Who is keeping it up to now?
1: And I mint me can in the sense that it can be crap so or yawe. Or yawe, and I would be a officer be a Holland no or cry BBNC. It can be say is
0: according to a Ukraine, then your Holland, who I'm saying no, Dabre, were your transit crash.
1: Okay,
0: was Akko
1: baby, no problem.
0: Oh, and I just say, Sasemino Akko bar, and I say, come one. Onze ese agenda 111 aso den den no
1: that's right
0: president mahama ebekasa se enye priority
1: agenda 111
0: aha and you know omo die na ono die aba no say 24 hour economy near the ade no na say the issues to the implementation of it emma world bank for so no omo ni sa no omo akosan you know, as the Ghana, as I call, and the IMF bill.
1: Okay, so one on a kind.
0: Oh, Yanni dear Ninina, sir. One more sign, I didn't know.
1: Okay,
0: me, yes, ye chaba TV so.
1: Okay,
0: Emu Bia,
1: Oh,
0: Ghana name if as a sacco sign, I didn't know. SSC, no, ye be pebusia womoho. Tin ya sacqua coche. Woman says, Emma, to see Woman Sadi, we may see a measure to be as our brain say, and you may be home as I see a titty swan, the idea.
1: That's it, clear.
0: Oh, and you know, you know, so soon about Bituja. And a company be so so abase. As you say, ye near mana, ye the carbon, tinny, say raw materials near the adeno, say fast gold, and the cuckoo near adeno.
1: Yep.
0: Omo be bois, Emma, ya process. I was Ghana.
1: Why the company bear?
0: Company me a drinu crowd here. Well, I just said the beer your sign paper.
1: Okay.
0: Safu Jemfi, who said, or you minister for gold, you know.
1: Onye minister po. I it's a CEO.
0: CEO. Well, no, and a sign echo and in Sashasia. I just said, almost at it with gold.
1: Okay.
0: Oh, I just a percentage, you know, a buying binya woman say any adeno. According to them, no, it be a year 50-50 dear. Then so soon, oh, yeah, a year, son of a canoe. Oh, and to normal statue will go, oh, we are. Then they turn on to a maybe a cuckoo, and a near my beer, a shea butter, and I say, be beer, a cahoon beer, oh, my statue. Now, your processing near maybe old Ghana, now, you found co. Outside raw materials, raw materials in the choir. One more process here, nom de brea,
1: yeah,
0: and the board.
1: Anybody?
0: Okay.
1: Very good.
0: San as you say, Ghana, and Tema Aquacusi, Tisitini, dear. Abano, mfanse eje gunichim.
1: Okay.
0: Eje gunichim.
1: Okay. Good. So they say if you are able to manage our affairs, I mean, if you say it's okay. Nti ebe fani sa.
0: Si eti mi manage affairs ya.
1: Mhm.
0: Anka ye.
1: Yeah.
0: No obi suso me no obi di nkomo. Mhm. Aviation fo yibwe me nya bi. Eni ni di nkomo. Uri mse me kokwa yira wo Kumasi airport.
1: Ade.
0: Se ye den na me yira.
1: Ba ni se onabo.
0: Me kwa ku shie mi nua ba ewo airport.
1: Okay.
0: Me drew one ma wasi departure, drop in departure. But arrive ano de yentwere. Oh. Entino
1: moment, jemu ye menti wasi.
0: Kumasi airport.
1: Aha.
0: Yentwere arrive and see baby ya. Me me say.
1: Say menti wasi say arrive say menti wasi.
0: Say u kwa kushia ubi.
1: Yeah.
0: Di bakro no o bandi o behunu aba arrival hall o.
1: Say u pie bandi and say you've come to arrival uh-huh. hall.
0: Enti no wa wo kwa ko hie ni pakro.
1: That's right.
0: Unze krom ha see see.
1: Yeah.
0: Wo kwa ko hie obi a.
1: Yeah.
0: I see arrival mm-hmm. ha ne so far and yeah. Di clear. Mm-hmm. Ba Kumasi airport enti mm-hmm. sa.
1: Okay. Na say
0: indications be any ho.
1: Na uku wako shi obi kwen.
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1: That's right.
0: Tinka me pese, nka me hu se bia ya twere wa ha.
1: Yeah.
0: Nanka ma foro aro, nanka me de ko.
1: Eno kure.
0: Oho. Adin nso so no ma twere no. Prempe the first international airport. Airport,
1: okay.
0: The international airport na yenye arrival indications.
1: Mm.
0: Na ye ko ya na ye bai.
1: Okay.
0: Oho.
1: Na just say unse normally no u drive in crap na.
0: Aha.
1: To make us be a me drive you to arrive and I drive you to the departure. But BB sign you.
0: BB sign you.
1: Ah, okay. Okay.
0: BB sign you.
1: Okay.
0: And you know, Emma, I quarrel not why or yeah, you can crack. And I'm telling you, okay, me dear me, can I know can I say bedroom baby, dear? No, so a bedroom baby.
1: Okay.
0: They will take it up. Said the bay.
1: But just said the airport now made me a cost of BB.
0: Oh, yeah.
1: And tina I say wow we Germany the own name sadin but
0: oh me Germany say me kwai
1: but that obi obi organ any do nim organ any bi on kwa go bisa sa question bi a wo ye hoho ntina go bisa sa question
0: there we yeah yeah dia ye nyema say ye nyina ye ho beto ye
1: clean mati
0: mo ntwre na twra mo twre na ha ma na say and I said, Ebia, in fact, Ebia, Nimo Faso.
1: That's right.
0: A bit me aba.
1: That's right.
0: Bit me aba. But, Entiminko Basse Nipa, a BSU Honum, a new Honum, Namunano, Mun Abaf Muniso.
1: You
0: see, departure, drop out on the end, you won't check it, correct? But a rival idea, I didn't
1: be new, Matti
0: Munchre.
1: Good, yo. Honorable, you betray one, but now, Yashe announcements, a ne and a person. 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
0: yo na MC Mamalu anu pe ye insane saka wa na ye besere se ye hu flies be bree ye hu posters be bree and I posted be HRS. You will equal be a friend or more golden ladies and gents. Ah, my crowd will say, I feed ye mobile end of year party. Enti yenya wa who may swing up, say, O my hu ekuna a ye golden ladies and golden gents. No, na you may dear so I a damn so mama eti for so at
1: yo, Barretta, may do us be blaming you cry at ya a ye were tearful in Manhari Lulu Safin, Raneka, and Adolfo 80 Radio Akwaba. I wish you for me, I make a say from MC Mama Louis Shaba. Na golden ladies and gents, no, a Kobia, ye buy a feeling 2026 January, no, and 1 year. Ah, and it's a new one, a radiator to my comma, so say. And now you're so you're so no any nipper, and then a quarrel so no acquire a fling. I will be a ADB, will be a self and then you know, YouTube, TikTok, now shy, F. Now you, my dear, you didn't say, sir, yeah, from my dear, Bakua, you know, ya can walk boom, dear. Now account will near be a na account. It's the end, say, good ladies and gentlemen, ye de a boy, and I feel so as soon. Aye, in Yankama, ah, Sabu, one more shrill woman, my main own papa, woman in the piano sona, Yadiji, we be a cranny and so the Akomona, almost so a dear D. Brunia. Eti, a year, your party, a year, be a dear. A funeral echo, we are, Unyame, a boy who by now, what the year, a big rat, a fufu frumuno. Nasen ye dying in a year, no, sir, a funeral couldn't be a year, a twin, sir, a friend, a dofono. Yes, so your bar system, no more, a finny, ah, do a golden ladies and gents. Ye buy an air per se independent in a who say, yes, so your becker, a year, a cool, ah, a war, a real self for an young little woman, man, Harry Ludwig Safin Raneka. Now, a quarrel so a year, a dear beer, and yet, met like I say, headquarters, a Mannheim Lulu Safin, because in Nipana, a woman, Mannheim for any Lulu Safin or Omo Dawson, you will be also a war, Frankfurt, our Mokayaho, and I will be so a Darmstadt, and you will be a Karlsruhe, and I will be so a war, a year, Stuttgart, and a Aachen, and a Düsseldorf, and a Makayanina boom, and a ye free goody ladies and gents. A mema a way muno a year 3, year 35, a mema a year 3.
0: Okay.
1: A room. 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
0: you do my dear,
1: yes,
0: you have come home. Yo, and I must say, and party no date in the air, man.
1: Date, no, a Saturday, 21st November, year 2026, yay. Ever cost to a war, Friesenheim, Eschenbach Strasse, why?
0: Okay,
1: maybe a hawk, casino.
0: That's right.
1: It's answer, where you call a headquarters in Tina, I was CD kind, a day where you do a hawk.
0: Okay. End of year party. Nampacho na dress code be what an answer then.
1: Dress code wo ho is an say. Obi abro nya tadi a wato good dem bia elegant. Emi red carpet no one am so.
0: That's right.
1: Ma my tadi na me man so wash him suit. Ma mo the white so wash him say black suit. Say ya any suit bia ya can suit to dia men so bia te ya me pa actually me current chinchin na say obi an kwese black and na white be shift fifi nemu ya can say me man suit a. Bia obetimi asha ya suit bia otimi e de ba. tayet na yin na eight me then edit a boom.
0: And a crack and a crack. Yo. MC Onabu, I'll be with a question.
2: Yo, Mama Lou, my bachelor be brave. Person just end of year party in Tinuvia, Yenimu, and I'm a few moon. Na, na, me ba, a dear de pa, necessary me de ba.
1: Sir, oh, Debbie, say no, dear, my and a say, party and a year, Sammy, and yeah, a dear, ye see table, say. It be a yagin, some body be a nabby be, sir. Name on a penny for some quite chad, yea, if I yet is canny, it is. I don't know why would people know who said, my idea, my eye, fit any, and when you can claim you fatimo castle, I know, dear, and what was somewhere, why would me the eddy? It's me the chef, if you are come on by it, it will say, yes, it will add jiggy, sicker.
2: My sir, but the bibi because you say, the sabby, obi the achidi be by ness or pursue a demel corner, would meet an eddy.
1: And also, sir, who is not presenting now, who also are not per se. I think we have a person watching the doff will be a dear, and also it's me from our back a puppet who to move by anymore. So now, what better do I say? If I was a woman, my last woman, you could, what the other say? I think we are dear, and then my mamma, when you miss me, I check you, I'm a per se, Medima, Mary, and now Mikuma, then Susakwena, as well. I say, presentation degree and a bebaho. As a founder, no, me no, me wouldn't yes, me yama, me cool for. So, say, good, you when I say, and you pay a do my dear, would in a certain year, and say, as a founder, no, we do a threat, or Messiah be on bit me, I ye, I'm an aqua and you.
2: Yo, Mpacho, who can say, will be bit me, I be chad, dear, I be chen a doff, what dear. 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
1: 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Utimi eye.
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1: and I said, you are quite a minister, and said, I can't do time where you sink when you're not with me organized. Zika cram, I said, Diana, with your money, a fennel, like a and opano, which me have a boy, me as a shinkunya, and so on. And also, who bets me, I am I, because who say a cool answer may ye need perishing crum crum cruso, or ye need a falcon, a war. Manheim, until an enemy, my dear Cassia, waiting up one mamma, penny four, a wook room, one mamma, a jar, senator, a yellow, one more to other wine, not yet as a shame, Cunha.
2: Yo, Cassina, dear, I said, you were America crash, so I until no, I'm running a queer any moon, I know. 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
1: Miss Lawa, let me first ask when you so in a minimum case, me were mines because a DJ Smooth or yet Nasi a year it's what to suffer, man having to be suffering, out of food in a night, Name Kaiser,
0: you
1: be a no be a friend, Mariana, your boss will
0: ever. And a crack, you, and that's a bibri.
1: You, Miss Medas,
0: you, bye bye.
1: Bye.
0: You, it's you for. 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

0: 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All are invited into Omotun Safre Adofu Nyan. So, be a bit more about Sajumi Day. I see. And you know, yes, I beca woman pin for no back or so on. So now I'll be teaching you. We'll be over Bacassi be a oh, who cry on the first or be do it. Into Umbe Church, you will be a sana a jumu a dear no a tear. Na muti so any mama lose a din in kitahu a din komono or can say a sentiment for bibi ebe baso or a sentiment ho sasuna announcement a toso no so a funeral ceremony a year mwa munim DJ a obo a num DJ Smooth or noa nasi a year the late Deacon Frank Osu Ajimai or ya retired na aka Ajingo Shama or no a DJ Smooth na se and a ye papa a we track ni actually dying ni ba eba a DJ ni hunka for a friend Mrs. Agnes Osu Ajimai and na ni papa a ye chatu crano ebe baso ewo mines and 6th of June, a never basso address no a am obst marked 24 postcode no a 55126 mines. A best at in numeri 8 p.m. a copuma machin 3 p.m. in the other funina may make a busian home. Yama ponqua me at say onuna obey a busian penny and a amam. DJ Smooth ume ye dress code nu aye black or red inti ya yewo raneka hini na ano mwenshenu so na nyumre yanko ka ibusunye hu na omunya omudishye omubibia the late Deacon Frank Osu Ajimai na bibia ebe koso awa sunjim na honorable
1: Heda.
0: Minim se bia na announcement bi wa hona me fi na menti miaka wansema
1: patro we dey bibi enya me ka me bibi
0: won fa bibi so in free Ghana ama
1: dem dey buy am dey ama amfo no
0: good and you know they dey come and say next week so Ghana Union so a general meeting
1: yeah
0: and so announcement and they int me you ring fit na say be you ring fit ni yankan you ring fit ntii Ghana Union members no and na watwe mo general meeting na sa meeting no ebe ba so e wo kahage a student hostel na a walk room no D615 a whole and a Ghana Union manam release happen and then our tree we meet you know about so it's mentioning so na na bibia and koso and mamu into no next week meeting or honorable
1: yada
0: and Ghana no I'm say Ghana dear obia our stories be bria okay
1: oh yeah
0: I just say you say India. I finished starting and not dollar no ever from Kakra. You say, Namse Pedanimu, Anna.
1: Fancy, McCoy and Nestella were from Bad Neighbor Beno.
0: Yeah.
1: A sappy Jenimu Kakra.
0: Okay.
1: And then to know what I feel now about Crony, dear.
0: Yeah.
1: Mobby you do Kakra, Mau.
0: Sir.
1: Sadam, you know.
0: Until you cause the movie do Kakra now over searches.
1: Sir, near your coy, you know, dear, is his son, yeah, dear.
0: Yeah.
1: Oh, no, be nyak Kakra tosso.
0: Into, okay, okay, not dollar no, that's him.
1: Mekwaye no newo 13 something. Mbaze 13, 5, 13, 6.
0: Dollar no?
1: Wye binye dollar.
0: And oh, no. Euro no? Okay. Euro. Na si se no euro na kudusin?
1: Euro no, si se mi be ukra no, ne 14 wum.
0: Ah.
1: Mi si se bi 14.
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1: Oh. 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
0: 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Wafo mami 500 cedis. Nay, we are confirming CDC. Bianca, woman, be a bed 20 euro. Okay, for a beer, be 15 euro be not the man. What talk, Akra?
1: Oh, yeah, dear, I know, dear. Pioneer, and I, and yeah, any Wabruchino, yeah, yeah, percent Cassicano, Cosro, Nunca, almost so more gun and so per se, a baffle.
0: And you could,
1: and until no, yeah, name may be, and we say, who is who? Ana deni yenyi na ye play.
0: Enti no se ye ye kanu pa ne se mu abojifo no mu na moma sika no kosoro na sene.
1: Sika ne de we se the market will determine.
0: Okay.
1: Se we se we ye sika ho usua sika ho nsem kakra.
0: Mhm.
1: O se the market no determine the price.
0: Okay.
1: So ho.
0: Mhm.
1: A short wa bo nse na ho ayedin.
0: That's right.
1: And the bo ho no kro obi kro a otimi di koko sie. Se de be obebo ama a short.
0: Hey.
1: So they be oh no crap.
0: No no so no. Bibi say see na say o wa mind the boss obey inside the funny thing.
1: Oh. And yeah, and she say there.
0: Mhm.
1: And she say egu akwa mu a. There me there na me say me yin say.
0: Yeah.
1: Yeah, she say egu akwa mu a, wo ka ho bi. And ye di egu akwa mu.
0: That's right.
1: And this Sebastian Brano ebe di wo a. Nya fe na me pacho bi a ewo baby. Sha na me ma dwene mi o. Because yeah, yeah, man, dear. Yes, Shemra, we will go as far as to the grassroots.
0: That's right.
1: Ama, ubi ase, ubi ase bi sebi impredia sa. 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
0: 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Yes, sorry, so SP UK, Richard Marsh, soon at the program, but in the moment of video, and the higher, na Munti, Richard Marsh, SP UK, Adamasi, Yakramo, I don't know, and to know. A bonum do an air Richard Marsh and a D. Jumadino Eddie Abraham.
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Hello and welcome along to another edition of XP UK with me, Richard Marsh, Aquaba FM. Just drawing to a close there. This is live radio, by the way, on Saturday, the 6th of June, 2026. Ghana and England are in the same group in the World Cup. As they discussed before, it's going to be interesting. Don't take anything for granted with England. They'll finish last. No, they won't. Let's see what happens. So, it's time for another XP UK. We're live here in Mannheim in the Alte Feuerwache this morning. And we're on Bermuda Funk, in case you hadn't noticed. That's the free community independent radio station for the Rhein-Neckar region. 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I'm speaking away in English. That's because this is the show for Brits abroad and Anglophiles in the Greater Heidelberg and Greater Mannheim region. XP UK with me, Richard Marsh, on for the next 2 hours live radio, if today is indeed 6th of June 2026. As usual, the show is absolutely packed to the rafters with news stories from Germany, from the UK. We got some great music sandwiched in between. We've got the lyrics for Toffee, the mystery year, news from Germany, news from the world of entertainment, as ever, which is what we'll begin with this morning after our first tune, which is from... Oh, it's a great collaboration of Germany and the UK together. It's a German song by German group Propaganda, which is called Duel, but covered by Sophie Ellis-Bextor.

That's Propaganda's 1985 hit Duel, covered by Sophie Ellis Bextor, giving it the Ellis Bextor treatment with all those wonderful English vowels. There we go. We've got some news, of course, from the world of entertainment in the UK, as we always do here on XPUK. We begin with this, and Brexit's been in the news this week, just for a change. Since Brexit, British actors and performers are finding it increasingly difficult to work in the EU. New visa rules, paperwork delays and extra costs are pushing productions to hire local or EU talent instead. The impact on the UK's creative industries has been described as catastrophic. For decades, mainland Europe has been a vital springboard for British actors, offering first credits, paying work and a chance to build a career. But since Brexit, the landscape has changed dramatically. Extra costs, red tape and visa restrictions are now shutting UK performers out of EU jobs, with some even being blacklisted for holding only a British passport. According to a report published this week by Spotlight, that's the industry's leading casting directory in the UK, Brexit has placed British performers in a cultural cul-de-sac. The opportunity to export UK talent has diminished considerably, says Matt Hood, Spotlight's managing director. The numbers back this up. Between 2016 and 2023, performing arts exports to the EU fell from 1.15 billion to £929 million. New barriers include visa rules limiting work to just 90 days out of every 180, including holidays, and a maze of customs, tax and social security paperwork that varies by country. For example, performers can face social security deductions of 12 to 22% in the country where they work, with reimbursement taking months and often requiring costly accountants. One actor was even taxed on their accommodation as a benefit in kind, slashing their take-home pay. The National Theatre halted its European tours in 2021, and White Horse Theatre, which has toured at EU schools for nearly 50 years, says Brexit now threatens its future. TV commercials, once a reliable source of work, are almost completely unavailable to UK performers, according to Spotlight's evidence to a parliamentary inquiry. Casting directors report that companies are now actively avoiding UK-only passport holders. Some have even resorted to asking British actors to work illegally on tourist visas, a practice that Spotlight warns is a ticking time bomb, risking deportation and future blacklisting. Jonathan Shallett, founder of Intertalent Rights Group, puts it bluntly this week: Brexit has been catastrophic for the creative industries. This is self-inflicted. Europe doesn't really want us unless they have to. Young and working class actors are hit hardest. Summer contracts at theme parks, tours and cruise ships, once a staple for new graduates, are now largely off limits due to visa costs and delays. Agents are advising clients to check for dual citizenship, such as an Irish passport, to bypass the restrictions. While star actors may still find work, the industry warns that the loss of opportunities for jobbing performers is reshaping the sector. As one casting director noted, it's now easier to hire UK talent for jobs in Australia than in the European Union. Well, there's a big surprise, honestly. Brexit barriers shutting British actors out of EU jobs. That was in the news this week. And also, more news about the shifting sands of the way we consume media, and particularly television. This was in the news this week. A report out: the way we watch TV in the UK is changing fast, and broadcasters like the BBC are pushing for a complete shift to online-only viewing within the next decade. New figures show that the number of UK homes without broadband is falling much faster than expected, dropping by 30% between 2023 and 2025 to just 1.2 million. By 2034, analysts now predict that only 220,000 households will lack broadband, down from an earlier estimate of 800,000. This rapid change is strengthening the case for switching off Freeview,
that's the UK's digital terrestrial television service, by the mid-2030s. The BBC and other broadcasters argue that ending DTT transmissions would save millions in distribution costs, which currently fall on licence fee payers. As one industry figure put it, if there's no date, there's no imperative to make access universal, to ensure connectivity for all and to address issues of affordability. But the move is not without controversy. Campaigners warn that a switch off could leave elderly, disabled and low-income viewers behind, forcing them to take on expensive high-speed broadband contracts just to watch free-to-air TV. A recent poll found that nearly 48% of people would oppose paying the £180 licence fee if the BBC content were only available online. The rise of Freely, that's a free streaming platform launched in 2024, is also accelerating the shift. Freely offers TV live via an internet connection without the need for an aerial and currently has over 1 million users. Analysts forecast that Freely will overtake Freeview by 2034 with 10.5 million households using the service compared to just 1 million still relying on Freeview. Jonathan Thompson, CEO of Everyone TV, which manages both Freeview and Freely, says the transition must be carefully planned. The way audiences engage with TV is changing, and these updated forecasts reflect the clear direction of travel. It's vital that any future change in TV distribution is carefully planned and managed, that issues of connectivity and affordability are addressed, and that no fewer viewer is left behind. To help vulnerable households, viewers could be given a plug-in and stream device that connects their TV's HDMI port. The Digital Poverty Alliance is also calling for financial support and an information campaign to ensure everyone can make the switch. However, the campaign group Broadcast 2040 Plus warns against a rush transition, arguing that terrestrial TV remains the most efficient and accessible way of broadcasting live content. Terrestrial TV is universal, free to air and available via an aerial to 98.5% of households at no additional cost, a spokesperson said. It's a vital service for many older, lower income and rural viewers who may struggle with affordability, reliability and digital confidence. For now, the government is expected to decide soon whether to set a target date for switching off DTT, but with the public divided and concerns about accessibility and cost, the debate over the future of TV in the UK is far from over. Amazing that there are groups like that, the Digital Poverty Alliance, Broadcast 2040 Plus, making sure that people who aren't quite so digitally switched on for whatever reason are being represented in all these decisions that are coming up with regard to the changes in the way we consume media. And really then that's really why the BBC wants TV to go online only, because of the cost. And that's been in the news this week. We'll have a bit of music and come back with more news from the world of entertainment. Taking us there, this is a wonderful track from 1994 from Saint Etienne. It's called Former Lover.

St Etienne, and that's a track called Former Lover from 1994. We've got more news then from the world of entertainment in the UK. Actor Sir Idris Elba was one of several stars to receive honours from King Charles at Windsor Castle on Tuesday this last week. The 53-year-old, known for US crime series The Wire and police drama Luther, was awarded a knighthood at the New Year's Honours for services for young people. There was also a knighthood and damehood for Olympic champions Dame Jane Torvill, as she's now known, and Sir Christopher Dean for services to ice skating and to voluntary service. Actress and comedian Dame Meera Syal, known for the Kumars at number 42, and Goodness Gracious Me, was recognised for services to literature, drama and charity. In 2022, Sir Idris founded the Elba Hope Foundation, which supports community empowerment, education, youth advocacy and sustainable development. The actor used a grant from the Prince's Trust, now the King's Trust, to attend the National Youth Music Theatre aged 18. It was announced last year that the Luther star will team up with the King to create a documentary marking 50 years since Charles founded the charity, due to air on Netflix this autumn. Ice dancers Dame Jane and Sir Christopher took home the Olympic gold for the 1984 Winter Games for their Bolero performance. The pair later became the faces of ITV celebrity competition show Dancing on Ice. After finding out about the honour, Dame Jane, now 68, said the timing seemed perfect after the two danced on the ice for the final time last year. She said, "We had such a great time, we were so happy with the tour and the fact that we got through it. It was a big thing for us to mark our career before retirement, and then receiving this award at the end of the year, it's just finished everything, it's perfect." Dame Jane Torvill has also been a celebrity ambassador for a children's hospice in the South East for more than 20 years, while Sir Christopher Dean has served as a head coach and mentor for the British Ice Skating Academy of Dance. Dame Meera Syal had a breakthrough writing and starring in the BBC sketch show Goodness Gracious Me in the late 1990s and went on to appear in The Kumars at number 42. In the early 2000s. In 2017, the actress was elected a fellow at the Royal Society of Literature, and in 2023 she was awarded the BAFTA Fellowship, the British Academy's highest accolade for a career on screen. Dame Meera, 64 now, is also an ambassador for the Alzheimer's Society, a role she took up in 2013 after receiving amazing help from the charity following her father's dementia diagnosis. She's also a supporter of Kisharon, which is a charity for Jewish children, young people and adults with learning disabilities and autism. Also on Tuesday this week, Rotherham comedian Paul Elliott, best known as one of the Chuckle Brothers, was made a member of the Order of the British Empire, an MBE, for charitable service. The comedy double act, made up of Paul and his late brother Barry, were a staple in British homes with their TV show Chucklevision. Nearly 300 episodes, which aired during the 90s and the 2000s, showed the hapless, accident-prone brothers uttering their catchphrase, "To me, to you," as they caused chaos everywhere. Everywhere they went. Elliot, now 78, known as Paul Chuckle, has been a prominent supporter and ambassador for Marie Curie. The charity's nurses provided end-of-life care for Barry, and Paul previously spoke about how the nurses looked after his brother with incredible care

and kindness. So then, Torval and Dean, Paul Chuckle, and Sir Idris Elba then receiving honours at Windsor Castle this week. That was in the news. And another final piece of news here as well that I want to tell you about too is the fact that there's a new series of Balamori in the UK, which is a very popular children's TV show that started airing in the 2000s. Well, it's so popular, two more series have now been commissioned because it's been rebooted. This beloved children's TV show is set to continue its comeback with two more series commissioned by the BBC for CBeebies. It was announced this week. The show, which first aired over two decades ago, has made a triumphant return to screens, captivating both new and young audiences. And nostalgic parents as well, who grew up with it. Originally broadcast from 2002 to 2005, Balamori was dubbed the world's first soap for preschool children. Set on a fictional Scottish island, it follows the lives of its colourful residents, teaching lessons of kindness, teamwork and community. The reboot premiered last month and its first episode attracted 1.5 million viewers in just 28 days, making it the biggest new CBeebies episode of 2026 so far. Kate Morton, senior head of commissioning at CBeebies, said Balamori has always been about community, creativity and helping children understand the world around them. Seeing it return and connect so strongly with the audiences, both those discovering it for the first time and those remember it so fondly, has been incredibly special. The recommission is a testament to the enduring power of children's media to make lasting memories and promote kindness, inclusion and togetherness. The show's return was announced in 2024, with Morton calling it a real treat for parents who grew up with it, the show giving them a chance to introduce their own children to the brightly coloured world and its host of old and new characters. The original cast included fan favourites like Julie Wilson, Nimmo as Miss Hooley, Miles Jupp as Archie the Inventor, Andrew Agnew as PC Plum, and Kim Tsarkisi as Penny Pocket. Lisa Hazelhurst, head of Line Television Scotland, added, "We're thrilled to be able to dream up more adventures for the Balamori gang following the wonderful response to the reboot. At Line Scotland, we believe there's something truly magical about seeing real people sharing adventures in one of the most beautiful settings on the planet. Balamori reminds children that kindness and teamwork can solve even the trickiest problems with a little imagination and healthy dollop of humour. We should all be a bit more Balamori." Now there's something to think about. The show became a global hit, broadcast also in Europe, Australia, Hong Kong, Canada and South Africa. And its catchy theme tune, "What's the Story in Balamori, Wouldn't You Like to Know?", remains iconic for many. In 2022, the BBC marked 20 years of Balamori by releasing the original episodes on BBC iPlayer. Fans can catch up with the new series on CBeebies and the iPlayer, with the second series set to air later this year. For now, though, it seems the island of Balamori is vibrant and as welcoming as ever. I think they're filming it on Tobermory, on the on the west coast of Scotland. I've watched it. As children's TV goes, it's pretty good. It's pretty good, have to say. Two more series now have been commissioned. This reboot has been immensely popular. It's been in the news this week. We're going to have some more music, which will take us to the part of the show where we look at news from Germany, taking us there. We've got a band from Reading who were once kind of together and then kind of split up, and then that was the end of that. They're called Morning Runner, and this tune from them is called Gone Up in Flames.

gone up in flames. That's from the band Morning Runner. You might recognise that as well as the theme tune to the TV show The Inbetweeners. We're going to have some more news now. This time we're going to focus on Germany and what's been happening over here. Things that have been in the news. Germany's debating the future of its pension system. That's been in the news this week. Quite a big story, really. A major debate about the future of Germany's pension system has been making headlines this week, with discussions focusing on both the retirement age and who should contribute to a state pension scheme. One issue concerns how Germany should respond to increasing life expectancy. A government-appointed pensions commission is examining ways to ensure that the pension system remains financially sustainable as the population ages. While some media reports suggested that the commission was considering a retirement age of 70, those reports were later denied. Instead, the commission is looking at a range of options for the period after 2031, when the gradual increase in the statutory retirement age to 67 will have been completed. The central challenge is demographic. Germans are living longer, while the number of working age people paying into the system is growing more slowly. That means fewer contributors are supporting a larger number of pensioners. As a result, policymakers are now considering how retirement rules may need to adapt in the coming decades. At the same time, another proposal has sparked political debate. Federal Labour Minister Bärbel Bas of the Social Democratic Party has suggested this week that in the long term, civil servants, known as Beamter in German, should also pay into the statutory pension insurance system. At present, most civil servants don't contribute to the state pension scheme and instead receive pension directly from the state when they retire. Bass argues that a broader system would strengthen the pension fund by increasing the number of contributors. Speaking this week, she said, "We need a common system if we want a major reform." She added that if everyone paid in, there would be more money in the pot and the state would not have to contribute as much. However, she acknowledged that such a change would be difficult to implement. In her words, "I know it's a long road, and reform and any reform would require cooperation from Germany's federal states, which employ many of the country's civil servants." Bass also indicated that she's open to discussing a higher retirement age after 2031, but stressed that people in physically demanding occupations should not be disadvantaged. One possibility, she suggested, would be to link retirement more closely to the number of years someone has paid contributions, rather than relying solely on the age. For now, no decisions have been taken, but the discussions highlight the pressures facing Germany's pension system and the difficult choices that politicians may have to make as the country's population continues to age. Whether the eventual solution involves changes to retirement ages, broader participation into the pension system, or a combination of measures, pension reform is likely to remain a major political issue in Germany for years to come. So debates then, will Beamter in the future, Beamter have to start paying into the pension pot? That was something that was in the news this week. And questions on how the demographic problem can be solved. Also in the news this week, Germany's coalition government is at odds again over something else, this time over BAföG. Now, the country's state financial aid system for students. BAföG is short for Bundesausbildungsförderungsgesetz, or Federal Training Assistance Act, and BAföG provides grants and low-interest loans to help students cover living costs and, in some cases, tuition fees, though most German public universities charge no tuition. The planned BAföG reform, which aims to increase this financial support, is now on shaky ground this week. Federal Research Minister Dorothee Bär from the CSU has backed away from a quick increase in BAföG payments, citing a lack of support within the coalition. In an interview with the Funke Mediengruppe, Bär pointed out this week to broader budget constraints, saying if cuts are being made in areas like care for the elderly and parental allowance, it's understandable that we can't promise major new benefits elsewhere. She added, "It's no drama if students work alongside their studies." Bär also argued that students in Germany are already in a privileged position, noting there are no tuition fees and the state enables many young people to study in the first place.
But the SPD is pushing back hard. Wiebke Esda, the SPD's deputy parliamentary group leader, called Baer's statements simply false and inaccurate. The SPD remains committed to the BAföG reform, which was agreed upon in the coalition treaty. Esda warned that the union against causing chaos and emphasised that financing for the reform had already been secured with the federal finance minister Lars Klingbeil. SPD education policy spokesperson Lena Zeitzel was equally critical, saying this week students are not a privileged group. They are the shrinking generation whose ideas will secure our future prosperity. Investing in them means investing in the future of our country. She argued Baer to do her homework and swiftly bring the agreed reform to the cabinet. Despite the political tension, Baer's own ministry has confirmed that work on the reform is ongoing. A spokesperson stated that the goal remains for the BAföG reform to be approved by the cabinet by the end of July and to take effect in the 2026-27 winter semester. The reform includes raising the housing cost allowance for students not living with their parents from the current €380 to €440, with further increases planned for the following year. Opposition is also growing within the union itself. Fraction leader Jens Spahn recently questioned whether state benefits, including BAföG, could be increased at all in the current financial climate. Student representatives have accused Baer and Spahn of being out of touch with reality. Matthias Anbuhl, chair of the German Student Services Organization, criticized the government's priorities. While billions are being spent on fuel discounts, mothers' pensions, higher commuter allowances and subsidized agricultural diesel, it seems the minister and especially the union faction want to leave students with nothing for another 4 years. The dispute highlights the ongoing tensions within the coalition over budget priorities and social support. For now, the future of the BAföG reform and the financial relief it promises for students remains uncertain. So it's being debated. Coalition at odds again. This time in the news, it was about the BAföG, the Bundesausbildungsförderungsgesetz, or the Federal Training Assistance Act, was in the news this week. We're going to have a break from all this news and play some music. And as ever, we're going to play something from Germany, and it's in German. It's our German track. It's the Great German Songbook. We're flipping it open, but we're only going back a few pages, only just back to 2022 this morning. We've got a fairly modern tune from a lady who is very prominent and on the German music scene, very contemporary and extremely popular. Her name is Nina Chubner. Now, she is our artist this morning. Nina's one of the biggest stars in German pop music right now. But what's interesting is that her career began long before she ever released a hit record. She was born Nina Kaiser in 1998 in the town of Wedel, not far from Hamburg. She first found fame as a child actress rather than as a musician. At the age of 7, she joined the cast of the popular German TV series Die Pfefferkörner, or The Peppercorns, which was a long-running detective drama for younger viewers. She spent several years on the show and also appeared in a number of other German TV productions, but music was always part of the plan, and after moving to Berlin, she began releasing music independently, initially recording music in English. But it wasn't until she started singing and rapping in German that everything changed. In 2021, she released her first German language single, Neben mir, and began building a following. Then, the breakthrough, she released Wildberry Lillet, named after a popular aperitif drink, and the track exploded on TikTok and quickly became one of the biggest songs in German that year. It reached number one in Germany and Austria and spent 4 weeks on the top of the charts in Germany and clocked up an amazing 131 weeks. And it made it one of the longest running chart songs in German music history. That's well over 2 years. The song received Diamond certification and is already regarded as one of the definitive songs of the decade. Her debut album, Glass, which was released in the following year,
and also went to number one in Germany and Austria, and it entered Spotify's global album debut chart at number six, which was extraordinary for a German-speaking artist. Her follow-up album also topped the German charts, and now at the age of 27, she's known for blending pop, rap, electronic influences, and lyrics that can switch from playful to thoughtful and then to personal. She's won a number of newcomer awards, sells out concert tours. She's on tour actually in July and August this year. Closest tours I think is either Mainz or Stuttgart. She's playing in mid-July, and she has become one of the most recognizable faces in German contemporary music. So Nina Chubner is her name, and the tune we're going to hear this morning is The Massive Hit, which reached number one in August 2022. And then went on to spend 131 weeks in the German charts. Wildberry Lillet, it's called. And the lyric goes roughly like this. I want real estate. I want dollars. I want to fly just like in Marvel. I think she means the films, not the milk powder. I'm hungry, so I'm taking everything from the buffet. I want a house for my mum on the coast of Catania, canapes for breakfast, and a wild berry lillet. I want to reach the top. I want to go to Mars. A spaceship with a panoramic view. Always the best for my closest friends. I'll buy the world and move, and no one else pays. I don't want to grow old. For me, time stands still. I don't want to wait. When I wake up, I want to see your face. A private jet in the garage and flamingos in my garden. I want the winning hand at the table. I want to have. She's got plans, this girl, I'll tell you. It's our German tune this morning. Absolutely massive hit from 2022. This is Nina Chubner and Wildberry Lillet.

It's our German tune this morning. That's Nina Chubner and Wildberry Lillet. You know, she's got flamingos in the garden and a jet going past in the garage. I don't think the flamingos are going to like that very much. She's not sure that, not thought that through at all, has she? Anyway, massive tune, nevertheless. 131 weeks on the charts in Germany and reached number one in August 2022. Our German tune this morning, Nina Chubner and Wildberry Lillet. More news then from Germany, this time focusing on things a bit closer to home. How about Heidelberg's Montpellier Bridge? Have you seen it? Do you go past it on the tram, in the car, on the bike? Do you go over the bridge on foot? Are you thinking, why isn't it finished? It's taking ages. Well, it is a vital link into the city, and it's seen its renovation costs soar due to unforeseen damage and additional work. That's why it's taking a bit longer. In response, the state of Baden-Württemberg has now significantly increased its funding for the renovation project. The Karlsruhe Regional Council issued a new grant notice a week last Thursday, raising the total state support now to approximately 19.8 million euros for the bridge renovation. This represents an increase of 9 million euros compared to the original 11 million allocated, as the project's scope and costs have expanded far beyond initial estimates. State Transport Minister Nicole Radzavi emphasised the bridge's importance, calling it one of Heidelberg's most critical connections. She noted that the renovation highlights the complexity of maintaining existing infrastructure, especially while keeping the bridge open to traffic. Unforeseen damage only discovered during the work has significantly increased the effort required, Hatzavi explained. It was therefore the right decision to adjust the funding accordingly. Regional President Sylvia M. Felder also stressed that the state is now supporting Heidelberg even more resolutely in this key project. Heidelberg's first mayor, Jürgen Özdük, expressed the city's great gratitude for the additional funds, particularly given the current budget constraints. He added that the city now looks forward with great joy to the completion of this mammoth project. The Montpellier Bridge, built in 1976, has been undergoing modernisation in multiple phases since late 2022, while all remaining open to the traffic. Construction work officially began in January of 2023. During this time, more than 100 defects have been rectified. As recently as March, it was announced that the bridge would be completed this summer. However, the renovation has faced numerous challenges, including structural damage, flawed 1970s-era plans, and complex dependencies with rail operations. Each issue required tailored engineering solutions, and the scope of work has included renewing concrete structures, adapting the bridge to current load standards, and expanding the cycle and pedestrian paths. Barrier-free crossings were also added at all junction points, and nearly the entire bridge equipment, such as railings, surfaces, transition structures, and drainage pipes, were replaced. Safety measures were also a priority. Fire and occupational safety standards were updated. Access to bridge supports and emergency exits were installed, and new lighting systems were put in place. Originally scheduled for completion in spring 2026, the project is now expected to finish by the end of the summer holidays this year in 2026. Due to the additional damage and necessary work, the total costs have risen to approximately 37 million euros. After renewing updated documents, the state approved the increased funding in what is described as an atypical special case. With this boost, the major project is said to be now in its final stretch. So you can see it's been completed then by the end of the summer holidays. Heidelberg getting then an extra 9 million euros for the Montpellier Bridge renovation. That was in the news this week. And something else a little bit more local caught my eye in the news this week. Now, if you live around here in the greater Heidelberg, Rhein-Neckar region, Mannheim, here's a fact that might surprise you. The city with the cleanest tap water in all of Germany isn't some remote Alpine village. It's actually Ludwigshafen, right next door, Ludwigshafen, just over the river. That's right, Ludwigshafen has been crowned number one
in the 2026 Drinking Water Quality Index, which compared 59 German cities. And the best part, the people who work there aren't even surprised. Thomas Mösel, technical director of Ludwigshafen's water utility, that's TWL, puts it simply, "We know the quality of our drinking water. Their confidence is backed by the data. Ludwigshafen's water tests at just 5% of the legal limits for contaminants like lead, uranium, nitrate, nitrite and fluoride. For context, the national average is over 13%. Neustadt an der Weinstraße, Flensburg and Hamburg follow closely behind in the rankings. So what's the secret in Ludwigshafen? Are they getting the water out of the river, doing something secret with it? No. Well, the answer lies deep beneath the surface. Ludwigshafen's water actually comes from the Upper Rhine Graben. That's a geological formation beneath the Odenwald and the Palatinate forests. Thomas Mösel explained, "Our water has a residence time of 1,000 to 25,000 years in the Graben. This ancient isolated water is naturally protected from modern pollutants like industry or agriculture. We don't need to filter out any contaminants," he says. "We only remove manganese and iron. If we took water directly from the Rhine, we'd find far more pollutants. Ludwigshafen processes a staggering 10 million cubic meters of water per year. That's 135,000 bathtubs every day. And the best part, it's all delivered straight to your tap." Mösel, a self-proclaimed fan of still water, said this week, "I'm team tap water. It really tastes the best." And where does Heidelberg rank in all of this? Mannheim's not on the list, unfortunately. Well, Heidelberg, according to the same study, comes in at 55th, with an index of 20.6%, meaning it still meets all legal standards, but is far from unsafe, just not as exceptionally pure as Ludwigshafen's water. The differences come down to geography. Regions like the Upper Rhine Graben have been naturally purer water, have had naturally pure water due to their geological history, while areas with intensive agriculture may see higher nitrate levels from fertilizers. And here's another surprise. Despite Germany's excellent tap water standards, many people still prefer bottled water. But studies show bottled water can contain up to 130,000 microplastic particles per year for someone drinking only from bottles, compared to just 4,000 from tap water. So while Ludwigshafen celebrates its top spot, the message is clear for everyone. Germany's tap water is not just safe, it's among the best in the world. And in Ludwigshafen, it's officially the very best. So get an empty bottle, get over the Rhine and fill your bottles up there. A glass bottle as well, if you can. That's been in the news then this week. Germany's best quality drinking water is in Ludwigshafen. We're going to have a tune to take us to the mystery year, which we better get on with. Gosh, look at the time. It's 10 minutes to the first hour being up. And our tune, as ever, to warm us up from the mystery year is something from yesteryear. And we're going to go a bit disco, late 70s, taking us to the mystery year. This one is a cracker from Peaches and Herb. It's called We've Got Love.

There we have our tune to warm us up for the mystery this morning. That's Peaches and Herb and We Got Love, recorded 1978, hit in 1979. They're from Washington, D.C. It was Herb Fame and originally Francine Peaches Herd Barker. That was her name, but she kind of left by the mid-70s. And then there was another Peach that came to take her place, Linda Green, and she had all the kind of the big disco hits with Herb Fame towards the end of the 70s, and that was one of them. Did best in the Netherlands, actually. Out of all the countries, the Netherlands lapped up Peaches and Herb and We Got Love. Right, we better really get a move on because it's nearly the first hour's up. We've not done the mystery year yet. Dearie, dearie me. Well, the concept is dead easy, as ever, here on XBUK. We turn the clock back from this day, the 6th of June, to a different 6th of June, and we've got 8 hits. We're going to pack them in over the next half an hour or so, and it's dead easy. Your job is just to guess what the mystery year is. We've got 8 tunes. 7 of them were hits in West Germany as well. I'm going to call it West Germany. There's another little clue for you. And we'll begin with one tune outside the top 10 and proceed through the top 10 before we get to number 1, where we will reveal the number 1 and the mystery year. And some news clues too. Let's begin then with a tune that was outside the top 10 and a new entry. High of 16 in West Germany, high of 8 in the UK, but it was a new entry on this day on the mystery at 38 for Michael Jackson.

It's the long version. I had to wait until we got to the Mama Say, Mama Sa, Mama Kusa part, which apparently was stolen from a Cameroonian disco hit. And he got sued for that, apparently. Had to settle out of court. 1 million French francs to Manu Dibango. Soul Makossa, that was lifted from, apparently. Michael didn't give him any credit, but he ended up having to. Anyway, and that tune was actually already about 5 years old by the time it was recorded, because it was originally written by Quincy Jones and Michael Jackson for LaToya Jackson, his sister, about her trouble with the in-laws. And they were going to put it on the Off The Wall album, but it didn't make it to the final cut, so they saved it for the Thriller album, which was new at this particular point. And, of course, was absolutely massive. The single itself, though, in the UK, 400,000 copies sold. And there it was, a new entry at 38 on this date in the mystery year. Michael Jackson, Wannabe, starting something high of 16 in West Germany. Now, it's actually the second hour of XPUK, so I'm legally obliged to tell you, you're listening to me, Richard Marsh, on Bermuda Funk. That's the free community radio for the Rhine-Neckar region, broadcasting on 105.4 FM and 89.6 FM, bermudafunk.org, on the internet as well. We're in the middle of the mystery year. We just had one tune outside the top 10. We better quickly proceed with the rest of them, because there are a lot to play and time is galloping ahead. Any idea what the decade could be? Maybe that will just place it, first of all, hearing a Michael Jackson tune from Thriller. So, let's have a look at the top 10 on this date in the mystery year. And straight away, we've got the tune to play for you that was at number 10 on this date in the mystery year. Never hit in Germany. This one was at 10. Highest position of 3 in the UK. It was down for The Beat.

That's our tune then at number 10 on this day in the mystery year. That was The Beat, known as the English Beat in the United States, but over here, of course, it was known as The Beat, and that was Can't Get Used to Losing You, a tune already 20 years old, covered by, at that particular point, covered by Andy Williams. The song had actually appeared on The Beat's album I Just Can't Stop 3 years prior to this mystery year, but they were announced they were splitting up, and then the record company said, let's just remix this slightly and release it and go out on a high, and indeed it made the top 10, and it was at 10 on this day in the mystery year. The Beat and Can't Get Used to Losing You. Next tune we've got to play is at 7, but at 9 it was Irene Cara with Flashdance, What a Feeling. At 8 it was a new entry for David Bowie with China Girl, but we've got the tune to play for you that was at number 7 on this day in the mystery year. A high of 64 in Germany, so it did make it over here, but 7 was its top position, which is where it was on this day in the mystery year for Joe Boxers.

London new wave band. That's the Joe Boxers. Got lucky. That was at number 7 on this day in the mystery year. High of 7 was its position in the UK. High of 54 in West Germany. The tune actually cracked the top 40 in the US. That was their biggest kind of worldwide hit. 250,000 copies sold. London new wave band, very big at the time. They were also opened for Madness on their Rise and Fall tour at the time. Joe Boxers at 7 on this day in the mystery year with Just Got Lucky. Straight away, we have the tune to play at number 6, high of 20 in West Germany, and this was its top position on this day in the mystery year for Booker Newbury III.

Kerr Newbery III, he had been in a band called Sweet Thunder, had gone solo and found this song written by Len Barry and Bobby Eli, who had in the year prior to this mystery year written Zoom for the Fat Larry's band. They wrote Love Town, which became a massive hit in the UK, peaking at number 6, which is where it was on this day in the mystery year. Love Town from Booker Newbery III, high of 20 in West Germany. And straight away, once again, we got the tune to play at number 5. On its way down from number 1, high of 22 in West Germany, 5 was its position on this day in the mystery year for New Edition.

At 5 on this date in the mystery year, new edition Candy Girl featuring a 13-year-old Bobby Brown. Yes, that Bobby Brown, the famous Bobby Brown, that was where he started out. He and his friends from Boston entered a talent competition in the year prior to this mystery year. They came second place, but in the audience was Morris Starr, who was a big record producer, and he said, I'm going to have that group and we're going to make them stars. And that is exactly what happened. And they had a number one single in the UK, but it was down at 5 on this date in the mystery year, new edition and Candy Girl, a high of 22 in West Germany. At 4, it was Bob Marley and the Wailers with Buffalo Soldier. And we've got the top three to play in its entirety, beginning with this tune, which was at its peak position. High, though, of 18 in West Germany. 3 on this day in the mystery year was this one from Yazoo.

it would be the last time they'd release a single together while they were kind of still together. After that, there would be remixes that would come out in the future, but that was from their second album, and the only single from their second album, You and Me Both, that was Yazoo and Nobody's Diary. The tune was high of 18 in West Germany, high of 3 in the UK. Yazoo, of course, had formed in the year prior to this mystery year when Vince Clarke had left Depeche Mode, put an ad in the, and it was Alison Moyet who put an ad in the paper looking for her to form a band, and he was the only guy that responded. And he wanted to kind of make a duo, much in the vein of Soft Cell and OMD and the bands that were out about that time. And he thought, let's do this. We can achieve this. And he'd written Only You already, gave it to his record label. Alison Moyet sang on it. She was a bit wary of it, usually singing kind of blues and jazz music, but she went with the electronic vibe. Mute Records loved it. And that was a massive hit for them in the year prior to this mystery year. And that was their last single release then, as the band was formed. Yazoo, Nobody's Diary, at 3 on this date in the mystery year. We've got two more tunes to play. The number one, of course. But before we do that, the number two tune, of course, which never made it past number two, kept off the top spot by the tune that you're going to hear after it. This, though, was high of 12 in West Germany. 2 was its position on this day in the mystery year for Wham!

It was their third hit single, Wham! Bad Boys. Before that, they'd had Young Guns Go For It. Before that, Wham! Rap Enjoy What You Do. And Young Guns Go For It had made number three. That made number two. But they'd still have to wait another year for number one. Club Tropicana would be the single that would come out in the summer of this mystery year for them. And then Wake Me Up Before You Go-Go the following year, and it would just be no looking back for Wham! There they were, though, at two on this day in the mystery year with Bad Boys. High of 12 in West Germany. So, let's have a look at some of these mystery year clues, and we're going to play the number one tune from this date in the mystery year. Any ideas what year it could be? You narrowed it down to a decade. Are you wavering between several years? This might help you decide. Things that happened in this mystery year. Well, seatbelt use for drivers and passengers in the front seats became mandatory in the UK in this mystery year. Björn Borg retired from professional tennis playing. Stern magazine published what turned out to be fake Hitler diaries in West Germany in this mystery year. Margaret Thatcher won her second general election. Neil Kinnock was elected leader of the Labour Party, taking over from Michael Foot. People who died in this mystery year: Karen Carpenter, John Le Mesurier, David Niven. US cruise missiles arrived in Greenham Common, the airbase in England, amid demonstrations from peace campaigners. The BAFTA Best Film Award went to Gandhi in this year. Best TV drama, Boys from the Black Stuff. Also new on the telly in this mystery year, Breakfast Time, Good Morning Britain, this whole breakfast television era, and Blackadder, Blockbusters, Super Ted, all new in this mystery year. London police started using wheel clamps on illegally parked vehicles for the first time. And born in this mystery year, Wes Streeting, Emily Blunt, Henry Cavill, and the Walton sextuplets, the world's first surviving all-female sextuplets. Number one in Germany on this day in the mystery year was Robin Gibb with Juliet. But the number one tune in the UK was there for 4 weeks. This was the second out of the 2 weeks. High of 8 in West Germany. The number one tune on this day in the mystery of the UK sounded like this.

It's your number one tune from this day in the mystery year. The Police, Every Breath You Take. Apparently Sting had gone to Ian Fleming's residence in the Caribbean and wrote that tune one, just woke up in the middle of the night and wrote it in half an hour. And it kind of turned quite sinister, the sound of it. It's kind of like Big Brother is watching you. It started out as a love song, but kind of took a turn, apparently, he said when he wrote it. And the tune has just gone on and on and on. I mean, it was the 16th best seller of the year in this mystery year. And then after that, the song has just reappeared. I'll Be Missing You, it was appeared kind of 14 years after this mystery year. For Puff Daddy and Faith Evans. And then it's still at the lower end of the chart even today, all these years later. But how many years later is it? It's clocked at 1.8 million sales over the years in the UK. Every Breath You Take from The Police, number one. What was the mystery year then this morning? Did you think it was the 80s? Of course it was the 80s. You know it was the 80s. But what year? Early 80s? Yeah, you're right. Very early 80s, almost 1983 was the mystery of this morning. 1983, well done if you got that right. A whole 43 years ago, unbelievable. A mystery of this morning, 1983, well done to you if you got that right. Give yourself the mystery year sticker and a big mystery year pat on the back. What we're going to do now, though, is fast forward 43 years, and we're going to look at what's in the top 10 right now and see if it's any different. You won't believe who's still in the top 10. We played Wannabe Starting Something, Michael Jackson. He's still in the top 10 all these years later. It's incredible. This week's UK top 10 then, 43 years later. At 10, it's Zara Larsson, Lush Life. At 9, it's Actually Beat It from Michael Jackson. At 8, Zara Larsson again with Midnight Sun. At 7, it's Down for the Chemical Brothers with Go. At 6, Tame Impala, Dracula. At 5, Michael Jackson again with Billie Jean, still in the top 10, 43 years later. At 4, new entry, down 2 places, Drake with Janis. At 3, down a place, Olivia Rodrigo with The Cure. At 2, finally, down from the number 1 spot, Rain Me In from Sam Fender and Olivia Dean. And a new entry at number 1 this week, it's Ariana Grande with Hate That I Made You Love Me. But there is a new number 1 album. The boys from Dungeon Lane from Paul McCartney. The guy's turning 84 later this month and he's still churning out number 1 albums. And this is a track from that album that we're going to play now, the UK's number 1 album. This is Paul McCartney. This is called The Days We Left Behind.

from his number one album this week. That's Paul McCartney and The Days We Left Behind. Well, we've still got about 20 minutes of the show left to go, so we better get our skates on, and I'm going to we're going to talk about these lyrics for Toffee, as we always do here on XBUK. I don't think you can identify lyrics for Toffee. Can you prove me wrong? Here are three sets of lyrics from three different tunes. We'll play out with one of the tunes at the end, reveal all which songs these are actually from. So here are three tunes, all about 10 years apart and all top three hits in the UK. Our first lyric for Toffee this morning: when you tried to tell me what to do, I just shut my mouth and smiled at you. One thing that I know for sure. That's when you tried to tell me what to do, I just shut my mouth and smiled at you. One thing that I know for sure. Second lyric for Toffee: it's a night for passion, but the morning means goodbye. Beware of what is flashing in her eyes, she's gonna get you. That's it's a night for passion, but the morning means goodbye. Beware of what's flashing in her eyes, she's going to get ya. And the third lyric for Toffee: so you grab your girls and you grab a couple more and you come or meet me in the middle of the floor. Said the air is thick, it's smelling right. So you pass to the left, then you sail to the right. That's so you grab your girls and you grab a couple more and you come or meet me in the middle of the floor. Said the air is thick, it's smelling right. So you pass to the left and you sail to the right. Which songs are they from? I'll reveal all by the end of the show. We better press ahead now and look at some more news stories from the UK. This is the world of politics in the UK. Andy Burnham is in the news quite a lot at the moment. It's there's a parliamentary by-election in the Greater Manchester constituency of Makerfield. It's attracting attention well beyond the local area at the moment in the UK after Labour candidate Andy Burnham used the campaign to call for one of the biggest changes to democracy in the UK in more than a century. Andy Burnham, currently the mayor of Greater Manchester, is widely seen as one of Labour's most prominent figures outside Westminster. If he wins the by-election later this month, he will return to Parliament for the first time in almost 10 years, fueling speculation that he could eventually challenge Prime Minister Keir Starmer for the Labour leadership. But it is Burnham's comments about electoral reform that have generated some of the biggest headlines in the last week. In an interview with the Observer newspaper, Andy Burnham declared his support for proportional representation, often known simply as PR. Under such a system, parliamentary seats would be distributed more closely in line with the share of votes each party receives nationally. Britain currently uses the first-past-the-post system, where the candidate with the most votes in each constituency wins the seat. Now, Burnham told the newspaper this week, "I'm committed to proportional representation. I think it would change the political culture. I don't see how first-past-the-post and the post-point scoring inherent within it lifts Britain out of the doom loop that it's in." We went on to suggest that a future Labour government could introduce such a change without holding a separate referendum. Instead, he argued that a clear commitment in a party's election manifesto would provide a democratic mandate. "I would prefer a manifesto commitment," he said. "When I came into politics, my dad said never commit for a referendum on anything. I look back and think how wise he was. The proposal would represent a dramatic shift in British politics. Electoral reform campaigners argue that the current voting system often produces results that don't accurately reflect how people voted. They point to the 2024 general election when Labour secured around 34% of the national vote but won approximately 63% of the seats. In Parliament, supporters of reform say proportional representation would ensure that more votes count and encourage parties work together. Critics argue, though, that it could lead to more coalition governments and less political stability. Andy Burnham says his views changed when he stood for election as mayor of Greater Manchester under a voting system that encouraged candidates to seek support beyond their core voters. "It made every vote count," he said. I think the time has come. The idea is attracting support from across the political spectrum. The Liberal Democrats, Green Party and Reform UK have all backed forms of electoral reform. Several senior Labour figures have also spoken positively about the concept, and a motion supporting electoral reform was approved by the Labour Party members at the party's conference in 2022.
Meanwhile, campaigners argue that Britain's increasingly fragmented political landscape is putting growing pressure on the current system. Early this year, more than 50 academics and constitutional experts warned that the first-past-the-post system could produce increasingly distorted election results and further damage public trust in politics. However, while these constitutional questions dominate the headlines, voters in Makerfield appear to be focused on more immediate concerns. A recent poll of local residents found that the cost of living remains the issue people care about the most. Rising food prices, housing costs, fuel bills, and council tax were frequently mentioned. Concerns about local high streets, access to healthcare, public services, and affordable housing also featured prominently, and researchers said that many voters expressed frustration that politicians often seem disconnected from the realities of everyday life and wanted greater attention paid to practical local issues. As a result, the Makerfield contest, the by-election, is shaping up as more than just a routine by-election. For some voters, it's about jobs, prices, and public services. For others, though, it has become a debate about the future shape of British democracy itself. And for Andy Burnham, a victory would not only mark a return to Westminster, but could also strengthen his position as one of the leading voices in the debate over how Britain should be governed in the years ahead. So, news then this week about the Makerfield by-election. It's not just the by-election. It's not just about Andy Burnham making a return to Parliament and possibly challenging Sir Keir Starmer for the Labour leadership. But now in the mix is this whole debate as well in the UK about electoral reform, proportional representation. That was in the news this week. We'll have a reminder of the lyrics for Toffee after this next track, which is coming to you. It's a new single, actually, from a lady called Sky Newman. This is from her. This one is called Man of the House.

That's Sky Newman, and it's a track called Man of the House. Let's have a reminder then of those lyrics for Toffee. That's going to come up now. The first lyric for Toffee: when you try to tell me what to do, I just shut my mouth and smiled at you. One thing that I know for sure. That's the first one. The second one: it's a night for passion, but the morning means goodbye. Beware of what's flashing in her eyes. She's gonna get you. And the third lyric for Toffee: so grab your girls and grab your couple more, and you all can meet me in the middle of the floor. Said the air is thick, it's smelling right, so you pass to the left, then you sail to the right. Which songs are they from? We're going to have a very quick news story here, and then we'll probably play out with the lyric for Toffee tune, because we're quickly running out of time. British taxpayers, it was in the news this week, will provide £1.3 billion in funding to help the Hollywood studio giant Universal build its first theme park in Europe. Comcast, the US media company that owns NBC, Universal and Sky, had been considering a number of countries in which to build its first European theme park. However, a deal to build the attraction on the site of the former Kempston Hardwick Brickworks near Bedford was agreed after a significant offer of government financial support. A package initially revealed last June included almost £500,000 worth of public investment in rail and road infrastructure, including a station development at Wixom's, while talks over the scale of the overall government assistance continued. On Wednesday this last week, the government revealed a total package of support worth £1.3 billion, which includes £400 million through the Regional Growth Fund and a £438 million grant from the Department for Culture, Media and Sport to invest in new community infrastructure to maximise the benefits of the development and support growth across the region. The Department for Transport is spending an estimated £474 million on strategic road and rail projects in the region. And as part of the deal, Comcast has said it will invest more than £5 billion in the new entertainment complex over the five-year construction period. On a visit to the proposed site, where construction is due to begin soon, Chancellor Rachel Reeves said the landmark investment in the heart of Oxford to Cambridge growth corridor will unlock nearly £50 billion worth of economic growth and create tens of thousands of jobs across Bedfordshire in construction, hospitality, creative and technology sectors. The government has said the Universal theme park will create 20,000 jobs in construction and a further 8,000 roles once it's up and running. The theme park, which is to be called the Universal United Kingdom Resort, is due to open in 2031 and is expected to attract about 8.5 million visitors in its first year of operation. Comcast has also said it will make an additional £1 billion in capital investments in the resort over the first decade of operations. This historic partnership is a special moment for our company as we bring our first Universal theme park and resort to Europe, said Brian Roberts, chair of Comcast. We have a long and proud history in the UK through Sky and NBC Universal and look forward to creating a spectacular destination that supports the UK creative industries and brings joy to millions for generations to come. The Comcast news came after Reeves announced fresh government backing for a scheme to create a science supercluster across Oxford and Cambridge. Speaking earlier on Wednesday this week at a conference in Westminster about the OxCam corridor, as she termed it, Reeves said, if we get this right, working together, this corridor will not just compete globally, it will lead globally. We can do that together. She made several announcements, including Homes England buying a former airfield east of Cambridge to create new houses, and government funding for a new exit at Bletchley Station on the east-west rail line connecting the university cities and a string of towns in between. Reeves also confirmed that a powerful development corporation will be created covering Greater Cambridge to ensure development, calling it a delivery vehicle with the powers, the governance and the mandate to unlock strategic sites and to accelerate growth. In the news end this week, this new Universal theme park opening to the tune of £1.3 billion in investment from the UK government. This new Bedfordshire theme park that's going to be known as the Universal United Kingdom Resort, due to open in 2031. That was in the news this week. Well, we've got about 4 minutes left, so we've got just enough time to finish off with one of the songs from the lyrics for Toffee.
And we'll reveal them now. Let's do that. So the first one, when you try to tell me what to do, I just shut my mouth and smiled at you. One thing that I know for sure was from the Mystery Year this morning. That was from 1983, Bad Boys Wham. Then 10 years after that, 1993, It's a Night for Passion, But the Morning Means Goodbye. Beware's what is what flashing in her eyes. She's gonna get you. That was from All That She Wants from Ace of Base. Before we do the final song, I'll reveal the lyrics just to say thanks for listening. Hope you've enjoyed the show today. Richard Marsh signing off now. And we'll be back again in 2 weeks' time, the third Saturday of June 2026, for more of the same stuff. XPUK live. So let's have a look then. So you grab your girls and you grab a couple more and you all come meet me in the middle of the floor. Said the air is thick, it's smelling right. So you pass to the left, then you sail to the right. That was our final lyric for Toffee from 2003. That was this one from Justin Timberlake, Rock Your Body. We'll play out with this. Thank you very much for listening today. Join me again in 2 weeks' time. Until then, look after yourselves. Take care. Goodbye.

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Where are they going so fast? What could be that important? And I miss Mama. 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

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You're on the porch, aren't you? 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

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You know, some of those were ours. 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

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We were just about to panic when old Endo saw the sign, said, come on in.

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The DJs took pills to stay awake and play for 7 days. They went to the studio and someone knew him. Someone knew the TV show. He came to our homeroom party and played records, and when he left in the hot noon sun and walked to his car, we saw the tubes that had written